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New FM, the beat of the Pacific. Coming up in the music lineup, we still got For Your Lunchtime Hour, Liwa, Coterie, Charlie Puth, as well as Kehlani. 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

FM, the beat of the Pacific, coming up in the music lineup for your lunchtime hour. 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Other than that, we're still having some fun on the music lineup. Jay Williams, as well as Stan Walker, an old school throwback coming on in the mix as well. 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We still got time to load up all those songs right here. This is Coterie on New FM.

0: New FM, the beat of the Pacific, slowly wrapping on up your lunchtime hour. We still got music on the way. Don't go anywhere, because coming up in your 1 p.m. we're going to catch on up with The Rush, see how their weekend was and see what you can expect for your Monday afternoon. Other than that, we got your ads, and then we will see you again for the 1 p.m. hour right here on New FM.
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big on your new daily. Coming on through in the music lineup, we still got music in from Josh Tatofi, Drake as well. Plus, also, we have The Rush catching on up with us coming up next too. But I did want to say a huge congratulations to the newly capped All Blacks. The squad has been announced officially, and there is a few new names that have made the squad. Plus, also, a huge congratulations to Ari Sevilla, who's been named a captain. If you want to go check out that list, head on over to the All Blacks social media page, as well as you can look it up on a news article as well. Other than that, right here, back into it on UFM.

0: new film, The Beat of the Pacific, making our way through the music lineup. And right now, we're catching on up with The Rush. And here we have the one and only Henry from The Rush.
1: Hey.
0: Oh, you're giving me a shimmy.
1: Hello.
0: Hello, my friend. How are you? How was the weekend?
1: Oh, it went way too fast.
0: Right? I thought that too.
1: I say that every weekend, but that went really, really fast. I went to sleep Friday, woke up, and it was Monday.
0: And you know what was also funny? I received a message from you saying, this weekend I have not spoken to one person.
1: Yes. Not one person did I speak to.
0: So it was true that you actually did close your eyes as soon as you got home after the show on Friday.
1: Yep.
0: And you didn't wake up till today.
1: I'm trying to think of one person that I spoke to, like in person.
0: Yeah.
1: Via text or via messenger.
0: Doesn't count.
1: No, but like actually using my voice, I don't think I spoke to one person. I loved it.
0: See, look at you thriving. It's because you've been actually having the last couple of weekends very busy for you.
1: Yeah.
0: You've been getting up to stuff.
1: Yeah, and this weekend's going to be a busy one too.
0: Yeah, see, so maybe it was a good thing that you just chilled. But, you know, something that I think is not going to be chill is this afternoon when
1: Sia
0: get into the building after 2 p.m. on the after the news. What's going down on the show today?
1: We've got our match report after 3 p.m. Obviously, there is nobody more qualified than Sia and myself to talk about the sports.
0: Yeah.
1: So we give that to you after 3 p.m. And we're having a bit of a conspiracy theory moment. Every now and again, we like to put our tinfoil hats on.
0: I love.
1: And that's exactly what we're going to do, because apparently there is one thing that we can do to be sexy, to be rich, to be whatever it is that you want to be in this world.
0: Wow.
1: And I have got the cheat code.
0: Okay, well, if you're after a bit of conspiracy and now and then like to put on your tinfoil hat, join the crew straight after the news at 2 p.m. because they're going to be coming on through and taking you all the way up until then. Other than that, thank you so much. That was Henry coming in.

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1: Wait. New best friend. Wait. Since when? Wait. I broke
2: shout out to all
1: man.
2: My sexy, beautiful, fine ladies in the building. So I'm trying to make sure you're all in here.
1: Okay. Yeah. Yo, Noel, take out the baseline. Yo, my girl, suck in your waistline. Suck in.

On a Monday, you're tuning on in with your girl Mon, and it's been so much fun hanging on out with you for a brand new start of a brand new week. If you missed out on anything from either show, catch on our pmn.co.nz. You can find everything there that you're after. Other than that, so you're tuning on in to The Rush straight after the news at 2 p.m. all the way up until 6. Henry came on in to give you a little bit of a teaser on what to expect, but we are going to be wrapping on up with some breaks, and then we got Talia Perez and the Western Guide are coming on through. Other than that, I'm going to love and leave you. Have a safe and wonderful rest of your afternoon. We'll see you.

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0: PMN News at 12. Kia ora ana, I'm Waimala Leati Nuu. In news just a hand, All Blacks head coach Dave Rennie has named veteran forward Adi Savea as captain in a squad containing four uncapped players for next month's Rugby Championship Test. Among the newcomers in the 34-man squad are three players from the Super Rugby champion Hurricanes, including wingers Fehi Whinanga-Nofo and Josh Morby. Prop Xavier Numia and Blues flanker Anton Segner are also in contention to make a test debut when New Zealand face France in Christchurch on July 4th. The ACT Party leader describes the National Party's 12% KiwiSaver policy as a gift to the financial sector. National will overhaul KiwiSaver if re-elected, making it mandatory for all workers and lift the combined contribution rates to 12%. David Seymour says the compulsory savings scheme might seem lucrative, but he is urging more scrutiny over the policy.
1: The idea of 12% compulsory KiwiSaver savings, I'm sure, will be popular the first time people hear it, until people ask, where does the money come from? That's 12% of your income that you can't use to pay down your mortgage, you can't use to invest in your small business, but you may find you are borrowing from the banks.
0: The manager of the Pasifika o Wairarapa Trust says cuts to its funding have left the local Pacific community stranded in the face of ongoing social and health strains. The trust was formed during the pandemic to support the Pacific community with everyday challenges. Luther Toloa says they filled a glaring gap in wraparound support for Pacific households who didn't have trust in government. He says work to support Pasifika in housing, health and other issues is more needed than ever.
2: The government saw fit to remove all the resources that came with it. Unfortunately, the issues that have been there before the COVID came along and during the COVID remained. So all COVID did was magnify the issues.
0: The Cook Islands is working to secure and stockpile fuel stocks with American Samoa as talks to resolve the Middle East crisis continues. Many Pacific nations source their fuel supplies from Fiji, with Australia and New Zealand providing significant financial grants to help Fiji navigate global oil shocks. Cook Islands Prime Minister Mark Brown says they are building fuel resilience through bilateral discussions with American Samoa.
3: I had discussions with the governor of American Samoa. They have a fuel facility to accommodate the large fishing fleets that would come there for the canneries. Because we're looking at where can we house a stockpile, or who has a stockpile of fuel that we can access easily. So these are the resilience issues that we're looking to build purely on a bilateral basis between us and American Samoa.
0: Australian scientists have discovered a new shark species in Papua New Guinea that walks on all fours. A research team found the unique fish while diving in Milne Bay off the southeastern tip of New Guinea Island. Dr. Christine Dudgeon was part of an expedition from the University of the Sunshine Coast that made the discovery. She was documenting the distribution of known species of the animal when she caught a meter-long shark with unusual markings. Dr. Dudgeon says the team were convinced it was a new species of walking shark, which can move between rock pools on their four fins. Genetic testing later confirmed the team's hunch was right. And that's PMN News at 2 p.m. For more Pacific news and sport, go to pmn.co.nz.

0: I don't care if you're having a bad day. Put a smile on your face.
1: I'm starting to get in my feels there.
0: Dribble, food, love.
1: I hate you. I regret asking that.
2: Shia Fake. 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
1: New FM, you are tuning in to the beat of the Pacific for your Monday afternoon at 22nd of June. It is Sia and Henry for The Rush. What is up, everybody, to all our co-hosts that are tuning in. Mm-hmm. Welcome back. I hope you guys have had a good weekend and that you've had an even better Monday.
0: A fast weekend that was, wasn't it? I feel like that went really fast, and I know I always say

0: bit of mopping and this and that. Nice. And I was actually really proud of myself.
1: What a good one.
0: I'm really happy. I'm happy to continue staying inside. Mm-hmm. So everyone listening, don't invite me. Don't invite me anywhere. How was yours?
1: I did pretty much the same exact thing. Laid in bed and watched a brand new TV show. It's not new, it's old, it's been cancelled now. But I sat there and I watched 3 seasons.
0: I don't know how you fly through seasons like that.
1: Well, I was sit there glued to it. That was like 16 hours worth of TV I watched.
0: I decided to watch something that's in like the top 5 TV shows in New Zealand at the moment. Yeah. Absolutely boring, but I had to finish it because I started it and it was only like 6 episodes. And I was like, that was so hella
1: boring. The commitment,
0: eh? I know. Mm. Anywho, hopefully you guys have had a good Monday. Let us know how your weekend went. Coming up on The Rush this afternoon, we are back with your match report after 3 p.m. Put your tinfoil hats on because we've got the cheat codes to be sexy and rich. Why Kit Kat has had to release a public statement. And let's also talk buffet prices. You know, it's not The Rush if we don't go a day without talking about food. Michan, specifics, dance, poetic on ways right now. They're getting it started. Every good girl, this is Blast. You're tuning into the Beat of the Pacific. It's The Rush all the way up until 6 on UFM.

0: That one is Mashan featuring Loms Brown. It is called Take Your Time, 90 minutes after 2. You're tuning in to The Rush for your Monday afternoon with CN Henry.
1: Coming up next, are you a rule breaker? A soul shaker? Yeah. A cookie baker?
0: What's a soul shaker?
1: Okay, isn't that the song?
0: I don't know, but hurry, you got 5 seconds.
1: Wow, we're talking about it next.
0: New FM, this one is specific. It's an old school throwback, Running Away on New FM.

0: Hivako, put it down. Aswanima Mihiwa, it's New FM.
1: Are you a rule breaker, Sia?
0: Am I a rule breaker? Sometimes.
1: Oh, what rules are you breaking?
0: Like my own rules, eating more than I should.
1: Because this morning I decided, you know what, I didn't do anything over the weekend. Like we established when we kicked open the show,
0: yes.
1: Right? I said, all right, this morning I'm up early, go and do some grocery shopping. So I was around and about doing some grocery shopping that I needed to do last week. Just some topping up of some stuff, right? As you do, you walk up and down every aisle in Pack and Save and you put a whole bunch of kaka you don't actually need.
0: Needed in the trolley.
1: The trolley. I eventually finish getting everything that I need to get. I get to the self-checkout and I'm like, oh my gosh, I've got too many items. I've got too many items that I need.
0: I know what you did.
1: I scanned them anyway. I had 18 items and the sign said 12. And I said, oh my gosh.
0: You scanned it yourself?
1: Yeah, the self-checkout aisle. Because
0: there's a limit to the self-checkout.
1: Because it's supposed to be an express, right? You're supposed to have 12 items or less. And I said, oh my gosh, Henry, you're such a bad boy.
0: Did you say it to yourself like that? That's absolutely disgusting.
1: I said, you're a naughty boy, Henry. Hopefully nobody's watching you. Chances are nobody cares, right?
0: I'm still shocked that self-checkout has a limit on the number of items.
1: Yeah, it depends on what supermarket you're at. There are, I believe New World has a higher item limit. But at the Pack and Save, you go, I believe it's like 12 items or less just to get people in and out. And I said, oh my gosh, you're breaking the rules. You're breaking the rules.
0: Did you feel like a badass?
1: I felt like
0: you?
1: A bad boy. And the things that I've done in my life that have actually been bad, I'm like, okay, whatever. But this, I felt,
0: this
1: wow.
0: It, does it?
1: This is, you've really done something. But this was a conversation I had in my head, right? Like, what is just a harmless rule that you just break all the time? Like, that's a harmless rule. Ooh. That's not going to kill anyone, right? That isn't going to make the world fall apart.
0: See, at first you said your question, I was thinking it must be something with my driving, and then you said not killing anyone. I was like, oh, sometimes I feel like my dangerous driving. Oh, that's a good question.
1: Because that was my harmless rule that I broke. And you know, they always say rules are supposed to be broken.
0: And they are, though, because they're boring when they... It's boring when it's not.
1: Again, there's rules and regulations, like laws you have to follow. Shout out to everyone who's listening in from prison. I know you tune in.
0: Mm-hmm. Shout
1: out
0: to
1: them,
0: you guys.
1: Are my family. But you know, we're not talking about, you know.
0: No.
1: We're just talking about harmless little rules that you break.
0: I'm trying to think. Oh, it's not really a rule, but I get excited. I feel like a badass when I go into a supermarket and I might have like a shopping bag from a different supermarket. Like I walk into the yellow one, but then I've got like the red bag, you know, and I'm like, I feel like a badass.
1: It's a harmless little rule. 466 on the text line. Yeah. What's a harmless rule you break all the time that makes you feel like, damn, you're naughty?
0: Damn, I'm scared. Tell us what it is on the text line 466 or toll free 0800 223 1003. This is Fredo with birthday on your FM.

0: That one is Fireboy. It is called Oh My. 26 minutes away from 3 o'clock. You are tuning in to New FM. Gwalsia, more Henry.
1: If you are just tuning in, we're asking you, what's a harmless rule that you break all the time that makes you feel like a baddie? Mm. You do something, yeah, oh my gosh, I can't believe I just did that this morning. I decided I'd be an adult, right? I did nothing over the weekend, went to the supermarket. As you do, you walk up and down the aisles, just putting a whole bunch of junk you don't need into your trolley.
0: Yep.
1: When I eventually got to the checkout, I realized, oh my gosh, I've got too many things in my trolley to use the self-checkout, but I did it anyway. I had 18 items. You can only use 12. I said, oh my God, Henry, you're so bad. You bad boy, you. So I asked you on the text line, 466.
0: So cringe you are.
1: What is a harmless rule that you break all the time that makes you feel like a badass? Somebody said, I watch YouTube at work instead of doing work.
0: I wonder what their work is. I feel like a lot of people do that now, though.
1: Yes, I know somebody here who watches like full-on K-dramas at their desk.
0: And lives.
1: Meanwhile, other people are sitting there playing shooting games. I'm like, you've got dead air on your station, sir. Somebody said I use the T2 lanes and the bus lanes when I know I shouldn't.
0: Have you done that? I have.
1: The T2 lane, yes. The bus lane, no. On account of I did it once and got a ticket.
0: Yeah, and that's the only sting thing, eh? Like, yeah, you get a ticket. T2 lanes, I did feel like a baddie every time I used to. And then the last time I did it, I got caught. There was a cop at the end and I was like, damn it. But I did tell her the truth. She's like, why are you in the T2 lane? I said, sorry, I'm actually running late for a meeting. It was evening shows at night time and I said yes. But also, I wanted to be a bit of a smartass and say to her, you know people can have meetings at different times of the day.
1: You don't know what my occupation is. Somebody said I use my work printer for personal printing.
0: I would never do that.
1: I know many people here in the office that do that. Somebody said, I leave my shopping trolley. I don't return my shopping trolley.
0: That annoys me, oi. Yeah. Please just return the trolley.
1: Is that a rule? I mean, it drives me crazy, but is that a rule?
0: No, it's not. Do you know why it drives me crazy? Because some supermarkets, I guess this, like, I get sad sometimes. I see sometimes the supermarket workers that are in charge of the trolleys, they are people that have some sort of disability sometimes, which is, I hate that because they're struggling a little bit more than someone who can fully walk and put a trolley back.
1: It's going to get to the point where where they charge you for trolleys. I know around the world there are places where you have to pay to use the trolley.
0: I think we should start. What are you waiting for, Pack and Save?
1: No, don't.
0: Get on to it.
1: Don't give them that idea. Somebody said I park in the handicap spots.
0: Hee hee. That's the hee hee for me.
1: I will be honest, I have been known to do that only at nighttime on account of if you're in a wheelchair, you shouldn't be out at night.
0: Why?
1: Because it's dangerous.
0: Their links might be calling them too. They've got to get up and get out and get ready.
1: Well, guess what? You can park further away. You've got wheels to get you there.
0: Somebody texted through on 466 as well and said, running red lights.
1: Okay.
0: Is this harmless?
1: Well, an orange light, yellow, sure, okay, you got time, but a red light, there have been times where I haven't been paying attention and sometimes I just drift through.
0: I'm guilty of that, but I know we shouldn't do it.
1: I don't
0: think that one is harmless.
1: Going over the speed limit, another one, harmless. It'd be not how fast you go. 5Ks over the speed limit,
0: yeah,
1: sure, that's fine.
0: Because who said we can't go 5Ks over the limit? It's sometimes actually a little bit safer.
1: You call it a law, I think it's a suggestion. The speed limit is just a suggestion. You know
0: what
1: I mean?
0: That's the smartest thing I've ever heard you say, ever.
1: Oh, you're suggesting I go 100? Well, no. I suggest I go 110.
0: Oh yeah, well there you go. A few of the harmless rules that we all break around here in Tamaki Makaurau. We're back into the music right now featuring Jay Book. It's an old school throwback. CG, Lonely Days. It's here on New FM.

0: Dwight Guy Bow, slowly but surely, 12 minutes away from 3. Tuning in to The Rush with Sia and Henry for Monday. Sorry, I got a little bit. I saw a notification pop up and then I got sidetracked. Here I am. I always laugh at Monica from New Daily, how she can't like multitask. Mm-hmm. I get one notification, then I get distracted. Coming up on the show today, still, sorry. After 3, we are back with our sports report. I now know why I know. No, I was on the wrong day on the prep. Mm-hmm. No wonder I didn't know what the heck I was reading as well. Still to come on the show as well, we're talking about buffet prices. Diggy Dupay, Demo Noise before the news at 3. It's here on UFM.
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0: PM News at 3. Kia ora, I'm Vamaila Lea Tinu'u. Some teachers are traumatized and unable to work after students used AI or deepfake videos to make pornographic images of them. RNZ understands multiple teachers have been the subject of these posts, featuring teachers badmouthing students to naked images. The government is reaching the final stages of considering its social media ban for under-16s. Auckland's Sacred Heart College headmaster Patrick Walsh says he has had two principals report pornographic AI deepfake videos of teachers made by students.
1: It's essentially the teachers without any clothes on in sexualized poses. Some of them are quite clearly fake, but others it takes a little bit more time for technicians to detect it.
0: The Green Party will tax corporate greed and the super rich, while 96% of the population will pay less income tax. Party co-leader Marama Davidson says New Zealand's economy is the largest it's ever been, with record profits being made by some. Yet the cost of living is through the roof for ordinary people, and our hospitals, schools, public transport and environment are all starved of funding.
2: The Greens are proposing a tax on the super rich. This will only impact 0.3%. Only the wealthiest with dozens of homes and helicopters and yachts will have to pay 2.5% on individual wealth over $10 million, excluding any debt.
0: Cook Islands Prime Minister Mark Brown is pleased to see relations with NZ back on track, with $20 million worth of NZ aid assistance restored. Mr. Brown was subjected to strong public backlash after signing a 5-year deal with China without disclosing details to the NZ government. It prompted a pause in NZ aid to the island nation. Mark Brown is pleased the matter has been resolved and there's greater clarity around relations with NZ.
3: Very good. A lot of engagement, particularly through the police. We just opened up our cybersecurity unit in our police force here after enacting our cyber crimes legislation. A New Zealand cyber unit came in and helped stand up this particular unit within the police force. So things are going well.
0: More than 60 parcels containing white substances have washed up in various locations across Fiji. Fiji police say 27 parcels were found in the Lau group, and these are currently being tested at the forensic lab in Suva. There were also another 35 parcels found floating around Munia Island. In an earlier discovery, a sea-lead clear plastic containing white substances was found in Kandavu and tested positive for cocaine, while on Saturday morning, a parcel was found washed along the shoreline near a settlement in Ngamea. Fiji police say all efforts are being directed to retrieve all packages for testing by the forensic department. In news just to hand, NZ's All Whites currently lead 1-0 against Egypt in the FIFA World Cup preliminaries in Los Angeles. NZ's goal was scored by Finn Sermon off a corner kick by Tim Payne. Egypt evened the scores just after half-time. And that's PMN News at 3 p.m. For more Pacific news and sport, go to pmn.co.nz.

0: 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It's here on UFM.
1: Come on, this isn't your grandma's, bro. God damn it.
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3: Sia said, have to.
0: When I tell you guys, my English only and off here has been atrocious today. Please trust me. Please believe me.
4: Well, we're back from the weekend, which means, Sia, there was a whole bunch of weekend sports. And who better to tell you than us here on The Rush? If you missed it last week, we had Letonia, who is our sports reporter, join us. She said, you know what? You two are trash. We're just going to quiz you. Their video is up on UFM The Rush's Instagram page if you want to check it out. But in terms of the sports that happened over the weekend, she has sent us through the match report.
0: Yes, she has.
4: Mm-hmm. There's been a Super Rugby Pacific Grand Final. The Hurricanes demolished the Chiefs 60-5.
0: Chee-hoo.
4: And Wellington to win their first title since 2016.
0: There's
4: 10 years they haven't won anything.
0: They're doing better than the Knicks.
4: Yes, they are. No, the Knicks won, didn't they?
0: Yeah, but they haven't won in like 50 years.
4: Oh, wow.
0: See, come on, Henry. Wow. I was setting you up. Thank you, thank you.
4: To look like you know what you're talking about. The Black Caps beat England by 253 runs at the Oval to level the three-match series 1-1. Seamer Matt Henry was unstoppable.
0: Whoa.
4: Taking his historic match figures of 11-109.
0: Nice.
4: NRL round 16, the New Zealand Warriors defeated the North Queensland Cowboys 38-20 in front of a packed home crowd at Christchurch Stekaha Stadium. The FIFA World Cup is happening. The All Whites will face Egypt next in Vancouver for their second Group G match, aiming to advance past the group stage following the opening 2-2 draw with Iran.
0: How's our teams doing though? Remember, I'm Team Ghana, your team Spain.

0: up everybody. This is... Yeah, it's netball. Oh my God, I'm so good.
1: Yeah, it's not even the Tic Tacs. It's tactics. We must also make a huge shout out to Adi Savet, who has just been named as the captain of the All Blacks. His first time for the year.
0: First time ever.
1: Yes, but the year he's the captain of the year. This year.
0: You can only be one. How can there be a captain of the year when there's only one captain of the team?
1: Us as Pacifica people, we just do amazing things. So shout out to Aride Savia, as Sia wrote it down. And that's your match. But also, a huge congratulations to Monica from New Delhi. She competed in the Butterfly Fit CrossFit Comp yesterday. Congratulations
0: to everyone else. Well done to her. And it was her first time entering in the RX division as well. Jackson Owens, Maroon 5 HP Boys before 3:30. Love me, Gigi. It's Tim's on your fam.

0: featuring Eric Bellinger, Isaiah J. That is Reason. We're doing too much. It's 3:20 and I feel like I might be not doing enough. Shout out to these guys who texted through on the text line, and you guys may have just offended Henry just a tiny bit. They said, bah, guys, your English is cracking us up today.
1: I said, Sears. Coming up next, we've got the cheat codes to be sexy, to be rich, and whatever else you may need in this world. We'll share them with you next.
0: Maroon 5 featuring SZA, What Lovers Do, followed by HB Boys. It's 3:20 on UFM.

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0: Enter Tanchin. It's HP Poise. Engineers. You hated that. I am struggling over here. It's new film with Sian Henry, 27 after 3.
1: Ladies and gentlemen, if we could for a moment, please put our tinfoil hats on. You know, every now and again, we like to dive into some conspiracy theories. Mm-hmm. And as per usual, I was sitting on my throne this morning, scrolling the internet, and one has fallen on my lap. And I said, hold on a minute now. We can't let this one pass. We have to talk about this. What if I told you there was a cheat code to anything that you wanted in life? Whether it is something you don't have, maybe it's something you want. Maybe it is something that you need to work a little bit harder on, whether it's your body, your mind frame, your finances.
0: Okay.
1: Anything you want, there is a cheat code to get it. And people on the internet are sharing these cheat codes. They're labeling them the CIA codes. Apparently, the CIA have released these codes. And I said, I don't believe that. I did some research. And apparently, they are actually called the Grabovoi codes. And they're a short number sequence that have gone viral online after a Russian man, Grigory Grabovoi, claimed certain numbers could help influence outcomes in life, like money, health, love, or success. So essentially what happens, whatever you want, there is a specific sequence of numbers that you can say out loud, that you can write on your body, and that is supposed to make it come true in your life.
0: So it's almost like manifesting type thing.
1: It is, but people are now, there is one specific code for pain, right? And a lady said, I keep saying this code whenever I'm in pain, and lo and behold, it worked.
0: Shut up.
1: I said, get out of
0: here.
1: Shut
0: up.
1: But there has been more and more people online saying, I did the code for this and it's worked. I said, this can't be true. So I've got my hand on the codes, and I thought 466 on the text line. Tell us what you want in life, whether it is you want a job, whether it is you want to pay rates, whether it is you want a good body, because there's one for a good body.
0: Okay.
1: There's one for weight loss. There's one for a six pack.
0: So you're going to give the number.
1: Everything. So 466 on the text line. You tell us what it is that you want, whether it is you want just a good old fashioned cracking of the back. There's a code for that.
0: Okay. I'm going to send you my text right now.
1: Okay.
0: Just how to get an arch in my foot. Let us know what you want. And Henry's got those numbers for you next, Neo, because of you. It's new fam.

0: released back in 2018, and the Samoan language, Sa'ilile Alofa, Don't Wanna Fight It to More People, 3:37 on New FM.
1: If you are just tuning in, we have got our tinfoil hats on at the moment. Ooh. There is some claims being made online called the CIA codes. That is what the internet is calling them. I've done some research, and it seems as though they have actually mistitled it, and they're known as the Grabovoi codes. And essentially what happens is these are short number sequences that have gone viral after a Russian man, Grigory Grabovoi, claimed certain numbers could help influence outcomes in your life, such as money, health, love, success, whatever it may be. Just to reiterate the fact that there is no scientific evidence, right, that this works. These are all just claims, but there is no harm in trying.
0: That's the one.
1: Just a little try may work out for you. What's the harm in trying? You got nothing to lose. So we said on the text line, 466, send through whatever it is that you want in this life. I will do the research for you. I will find the codes and you can use them. Somebody has like message on the text line saying, well, what am I supposed to do with the code once you've given it?
0: That's a good question.
1: So essentially what they're saying and how you use these codes is you can write the number down on a piece of paper, keep it in your back pocket. You can write it on your skin. You can repeat it like a mantra. You can keep looking at it throughout the day. They're saying even saving it as a phone wallpaper will help. Wow. All you got to do is focus on a goal while thinking of the number. So essentially manifestation, prayer, magic, whatever you want
0: like
1: to call
0: it. Like all of it combined.
1: Yeah, you can do whatever. As long as you've got the number somewhere in your mind, they're saying that this will work for you. And the reason why I'm talking about this is because I saw a lady say the code for pain relief has changed her life. She's saying whenever she is in chronic pain, she says the number, the pain goes away instantly. She
0: What's
1: says,
0: the number to that?
1: I'm going to give it to you.
0: Thanks.
1: You just hold on your little tight horses. Thank you very much. Somebody said, what's the code for financial freedom? So here is
0: I
1: the code.
0: I love this.
1: Are you ready? 318-612-518-714. That is the code for my financial freedom. If you want it again, 318-612-518-714.
0: That's why I'm laughing. Somebody just texted.
1: Don't worry, I will get to that code.
0: Yes.
1: Somebody else has said luck. So the code for luck is 817-219-738.
0: Bingo! I just felt like I needed to say that.
1: That is the code to bring good luck. Now to somebody who said, what's the code for lust? Which I said there is a code for everything.
0: There is.
1: If you want to bump nasties in the night, there is a code for you. Here it is. 888-412-128-018.
0: Damn, they got three more digits than the other one.
1: Those are the... Well, it depends on sort of what lust you want. Do you want self-love? Because there's a self-love one.
0: Oh, okay. They texted back and said, oh, wow.
1: Write it down and then update us tonight. See how it goes.
0: Hit us up on the Instagram.
1: Some there is also said, what if I want a partner? Okay, there is a code for the partner.
0: Yes.
1: 197-023. If you're a little bit lonely, that is the code you need.
0: I'm still waiting for you to give me the code that I asked you for before to get an arch in my foot.
1: Okay.
0: My flat foot.
1: There is a code for manifest weight loss.
0: Manifest. Are you calling my feet fat?
1: Maybe that will work. 534-3168. Somebody said, how do I get my ex back? Well, guess what? There is a code for that.
0: What is the code to that?
1: 899-744-76. I'm telling you, there is a code for anything and everything. You want to cancel out the negativity in your life? 4748132148.
0: Okay, that's enough. I feel like we're starting to turn into like playing Howdy or something right now.
1: But there is a code for everything. There you have it, ladies and
0: there
1: gentlemen.
0: You go. We've gone from financial freedom to getting an arch in my foot to those of you that need a full lust. We're getting back into the music. We've still got Frisco Nimani J right now, Sun and Water. It's 1918 away from 4. Sorry, it's New Film.

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New FM.

0: Imani J featuring Bam Marley. Talk is cheap. Is he related to the Marley family?
1: Yes, that he is a grandchild of Bob Marley. He is.
0: Oh, okay. Thought you were trying to play with me right now.
1: No, I don't want to play with you.
0: You're sicko. 8 minutes away from 4 p.m. You're tuning in to The Rush coming up after 4.
1: After 4 p.m., we're talking about the price of a buffet.
0: Request continue on the text line 466. Kitty Doc's Jan up for you in the next 20. We're back into the music right after this.
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0: The Rush with Sia and Henry.
1: It is 7 minutes after four. We are officially halfway through the show for your Monday afternoon. How's everybody doing, Houston, Texas? Movie.
2: Selena. I was just about to say, you might have to reference that because, you know, there's a lot of people who aren't even old enough to know what that movie is. Isn't that sad?
1: No, you'd actually be surprised because, you know, according to the internet, there are children under 10 that are actually very familiar with the movie Selena.
2: Yeah, of course. And, you know, there was once, you know, every now and again, UFM does have Twitter, otherwise known as X now. I must have said something about Selena because every now and again, I like to just go check what's happening in UFM.
1: Yeah.
2: Somebody added UFM during our showtime and said, "What did this guy say about Selena? Kill him." Oh my gosh. And obviously, if it was during our show, chances are there was me who said something.
1: You know, the thing is, right? We've addressed this before here on The Rush, and I've even been guilty of it. Sometimes we just become too hearty of a fan of celebrities or famous people.
2: Yeah.
1: But why? Because they don't even know we exist. They don't care. We're just funding the extra coins they have in their pocket.
2: I think I remember what I said about her.
1: Is it?
2: I will stand on this hill. I don't think she would have been as internationally famous as she is now had she not died. She was a massive star.
1: Oh,
2: yes,
1: I see what you're saying.
2: After she died and the movie was released, then everybody beyond the core fan base in America found out about her.
1: Nah, I think she would have. I feel like she's one of those artists that was like making a change for bilingual music, especially making her mark in the States. So I think she actually would still be big.
2: Yeah, big. As big as she is, I don't think so. Nobody in New Zealand at that particular time in 1996 would have been listening on the scale that we were when she died. You know what I mean?
1: I don't know, because you know like how sometimes music drops in the island.

0: It's Bruno Mars with God Was Showing Off here at New FM. It is 19 minutes after 4. 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
1: Coming up next on the show, we are talking about buffet prices, especially if you are here in Tamaki Makaurau. What is your go-to buffet spot? Let's talk buffet food next. Right now, Future. It's Selfish on New FM.

0: That's Shane Walker. Homegrown music on the playlist with Mama. 27 minutes after 4 p.m. It is Henry and Sia for The Rush.
1: And let's talk about some of our favourite things that we like to talk about here on UFM, or particularly more on The Rush Show. Me'akai food. But more particularly, we're talking about buffet foods or the buffet prices. Now, here's the thing. I don't normally go out to a buffet. It's more so for like a special occasion. They, you know, will show up to a buffet place. And sometimes when you have a big group of people to feed, buffet is just the easiest choice, right? Because then there is so much variety, there's so many options. Everybody has a different palate. But buffet prices, do we think the buffet prices here in Aotearoa or here just in Auckland City is good, is fair for the quality of the food that you are getting?
0: For the quality of the food, probably not. But I will say that prices for buffets here in New Zealand, I think, work out to be cheaper than some of the ones overseas. Like some of the standard ones that you go to overseas are ridiculously priced.
1: But honestly, some of the ones overseas probably got better food. But here's the thing why we're talking about buffet prices. We had one of our very close friends here in the office. They went over in the weekend and they went to the one in the Sky Tower, or at Sky City, otherwise known as Fortuna. I almost had a heart attack when they said that now for dinner, it is $70 for adult price. For a dinner buffet. That to me is wild. That $70, honestly, just give me $30. I'll go to Sensational Chicken and I will be Mark Honor. But $70 for buffet dinner. Honestly, everyone has their favorite spot. Me personally wouldn't pay $70 for that spot.
0: Yeah.
1: I've had a little bit of a look online. What are the average prices when it comes to the buffets all around Auckland City? A restaurant comes at the top with one of being one of the quite priciest ones of $119. I was trying to find the price of that new one out West Auckland, but same price?
0: Yeah, $120.
1: But according to the ChatGPT, for best for value, the one that I don't like is the one that they've recommended. Fortuna Buffet Restaurant is often considered one of the better value city buffets at around $59 to $69. Everything else, you've got the One Tree Buffet, it's around $100. Wellington Restaurant and Bar, this is actually one of my favorite spots, varies from $40 to $70. And then you've got like the barbecue, K Barbecue Hot Pot, they vary from anywhere between $30 to $50 per person.
0: My issue with the buffet is I can never get my money's worth.
1: What do you mean?
0: Like, I just can't, and I know you may not believe this, but I just can never eat $120 worth of food.
1: And oh, okay, I see what you... Yeah.
0: I'll have one stack plate get full and be over it.
1: Because you have to eat slowly.
0: Yeah.
1: Like, you have to eat really, really slowly. Do you know my one problem with buffet is? And I hate when some of my best friends do this. Why are you reaching for the fried food?
0: Stuff that you can get at the takeaways.
1: If you wanted to get nuggets and hot chips, I would have taken you to McDonald's.
0: The only fried thing I would get is usually hot chips. I don't touch the chicken nibbles. I don't touch the nugget. No,
1: it's
0: I'm not interested
1: worth
0: in
1: it,
0: that.
1: Right?
0: No. The only way you make your money back at a buffet is the seafood.
1: That's actually, I think.
0: Yeah, I will stack up the crab, the oysters.
1: But then what about for people that don't even like seafood? Like, what?
0: Don't go to the buffet.
1: What's the alternative then?
0: Because essentially steak and stuff is not that expensive, right? I mean, yes, it's expensive. But on the grand scheme of things, that's for the most part stuff that we can buy at home and cook ourselves. It's just the convenience and the experience of a buffet.
1: What if you're lazy like me and you don't know how to cook?
0: I'll find you a man that does.
1: You're right.
0: Or woman. I'm not judging what you like. So I assume you would like the secrets here.
1: I'm sick of you.
0: It's just like buffets are very expensive. And I guess it is like a every now and again thing when you go to celebrate an occasion, right? Because tell me how I'm getting $120 worth of food. Like, realistically, a normal person would probably, at max, if you were to weigh up the cost of food that you've eaten at a buffet.
1: Yeah.
0: No, I'm not talking about you fatty piggies. I'm talking about, like, just the everyday person. They're probably only eating maybe $40 worth of food.
1: True that. But as you said, it's the ultimate experience. But if there's any other buffet places that we haven't mentioned yet, can you please just DM them? Because I'd like to DM them.
0: Yeah.
1: Text them to 466 because I'd actually like to try them out.
0: Yeah.
1: Tom Scott right now, gal, like you, it's new film.

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1: She coming with a breakfast, cause she saw a young brother pull up in the Rover. Now she said she wanna come over, yeah, but I don't want no love.

0: No for the worry. Is 18 away from 5.
1: I was a little worried about that, actually. If you are just tuning in, yeah, we've just finished wrapping up our corridor about food. About buffets and which ones are worth it and which ones aren't. And just on the back end of that, one of our favourite foods, well, one of my favourite sweet treats is the Kit Kat. Only because accessibility in the vending machine, right? Mm-hmm. But Kit Kat have just come out and they've had to make an absolute, what I think, ridiculous statement. They've had to clear some stuff up because the public are saying, no, Kit Kat, you're wrong. We think we know your product better than you do. If I was to ask you, without doing any Googling, Sia, without looking anything up, does the Kit Kat name have a dash in it? Is it K-I-T dash K-A-T or is there no dash?
0: I think there's no dash. What? I don't know. I think there's no dash because I don't pay attention.
1: She doesn't look at the wrapper.
0: I don't pay the wrapper. I just know the colour and I know that it's the one that I like.
1: Well, a lot of people on the internet are saying, no, Kit Kat, that's wrong. We know exactly how Kit Kat is spelled. And it's called the Mandela Effect. And I've had to do some research. The Mandela Effect is, what I think I've gathered from it is people have different memories of how something actually was, right? One of the most famous ones, I think it was based after Nelson Mandela.
0: Okay.
1: A lot of people remember his funeral before he actually passed away. And people are like, oh, that didn't happen. They're like, no, I remember watching it on TV. Much like this Kit Kat thing, Kit Kat have come out and made a statement saying, we're going to clear this up once and for all. Well, should we ask the text line? 466.
0: Yeah.
1: On the text line, without doing any Googling, does Kit Kat have a dash in it? K-I-T dash K-A-T or not? 466 on the text line. And up next, I'll let you know what Kit Kat say.
0: We'll be back to music. It's Vink Poise.
1: Oh my God.

0: PNC featuring Madre. It is called My All. 9 minutes away from five. You're tuning into the Beat of the Pacific with San Henry. This is the question we had to you about Kit Kat on 466.
1: Does Kit Kat, the chocolate label, have a dash or not? There's many people online who are arguing at the moment with Kit Kat, their brand, saying, no, we remember it this way. Why have you changed it? Kit Kat have come out and made a statement. But before I tell you what Kit Kat said, I did say, hey, you let us know the text line 466. Does the Kit Kat label have a dash
0: or no dash?
1: And it has to do with this whole Mandela effect. And essentially what I found out is that a Mandela effect is when a large group of people share the same false memory. One of the more famous ones from Snow White and the Seven Dwarfs, when the stepmother says, mirror, mirror on the wall.
0: Yeah, who's the fairest of them all?
1: She doesn't actually say mirror, mirror on the wall. What she says is magic mirror on the wall.
0: No, she says mirror, mirror. she says mirror, mirror on the wall. Who's the fairest of them all?
1: Same as Luke, I am your father. Darth Vader doesn't actually say, Luke, I am your father. What he does say is, no, I am your father. But everyone, for some reason, remembers him saying, Luke, I am your father.
0: You just said the same thing twice.
1: No, he says, no, I am your father. And one is, Luke, I am your father.
0: That's the same thing.
1: It's like talking to a four-year-old on this thing sometimes.
0: Say it again.
1: No, I am your father.
0: No, I am your father.
1: Luke.
0: Oh, I Luke, am I am your father. Yes. Sorry. Oh, my gosh.
1: Other text line. Somebody has said the American one has the dash, the New Zealand one doesn't. In terms of the Kit Kat
0: dash.
1: Sia says there is no dash.
0: Yeah. And I honestly don't even pay attention to chocolate wrappers.
1: Yeah.
0: I'm fat. I just rip it and eat it.
1: For some reason, I thought there was a dash, but turns out there is no dash.
0: I'm right.
1: Kit Kat have come out and made a statement saying, attention universe, especially you Mandela effect looping conspiracy theorists. There is no dash. Never has been a dash. It is not Kit dot dash Kat. It has always been Kit Kat is what they've said. And people on the internet saying, Kit Kat, you're wrong. We'll tell you what it is. Which is crazy.
0: And they should listen because they're the ones keeping them in business.
1: And Jay, what they need to do is ask New Zealand Kit Kat the recipe, because American Kit Kat recipe, disgusting.
0: Yeah, yuck. We're getting back into the music very shortly. News is coming up for you at 5. We've got a request. Text line 466.
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0: PM News at 5, Talofa Koe, I'm Vamala Leatinu'u. National will overhaul KiwiSaver if re-elected, making it mandatory for all workers and lift the combined contribution rates to 12%. National leader Christopher Luxon announced the proposed reforms at the party's national conference in Lower Hutt. He told party faithful National will back New Zealanders to get ahead, build a bigger nest egg and retire with greater financial security.
1: We want to make it compulsory, universal. We want to make sure that we can get that $1,500 kickstart into every child born in this country. You know, with the compound interest and the time value of money, it's a really good thing for every Kiwi to be invested. For us, it's just the right thing to do to put a bigger, stronger pool of savings and investment into the country.
0: Meanwhile, the leader of the ACT Party describes the National Party's 12% KiwiSaver policy as a gift to the financial sector. National will overhaul KiwiSaver if re-elected, making it mandatory for all workers and lift the combined contribution rates to 12%. David Seymour says the compulsory savings scheme might appear lucrative, but he is urging more scrutiny over the policy.
2: The idea of 12% compulsory KiwiSaver savings, I'm sure, will be popular the first time people hear it, until people ask, where does the money come from? That's 12% of your income that you can't use to pay down your mortgage, you can't use to invest in your small business, but you may find you are borrowing from the banks. And
0: The former manager of the Mangere Town Centre is among three Pacific candidates joining NZ First's election lineup. Vicky Hull joins a throng of powerful Pacific candidates contesting the seat for Mangere, which has been a traditionally red Labour seat. NZ First MP Casey Costello says Vicky Hull has a proven record in public service and has the right credentials that align with the party.
3: With over a decade of experience in public service, governance and economic development, she brings practical leadership, strong local knowledge and a no-nonsense approach focused on delivering real outcomes for everyday New Zealanders. She understands what poverty feels like and understands the practical solutions to these complex issues.
0: In other news, the deadly H5 bird flu variant, confirmed in Australia for first time, has triggered alarm bells for health authorities here. The alert comes after a migratory seabird in Western Australia was confirmed to have the same deadly H5N1 strain that has killed millions of chickens, ducks, wild birds, poultry and some mammals globally since late 2021. Minister for Biosecurity Andrew Hoggard said New Zealand was well prepared with work done by Health NZ and other government agencies. But epidemiologist Michael Baker is concerned New Zealand has rejected the World Health Organization's latest revisions to health regulations. He says government needs to reverse that rejection as it's not supporting the global health efforts to control and prevent pandemic threats. To sports, Hurricane winger Fehi Fineanga Nofo is one of four uncapped players named in Dave Rennie's first squad as All Blacks. Adi Savia succeeds the injured Scott Barrett as captain in a squad of 34 for next month's Nations Championship home test, starting against France in Christchurch on 4th July. Savia comes fresh off a championship-winning season under Rennie for Kobe Steel in Japan's League One competition, along with seasoned midfielder Anton Leonard Brown, who also wins selection. Radio NZ sports reporter Joe Porter highlights some of the reasons why Savia was the natural choice for All Blacks captain.
4: So Adi Savia, the new All Blacks captain, probably predicted by many people, he's often the best player on the field for the All Blacks. He's a natural leader, a talisman for Moana Pacifica and the Pacifica community and the rugby and New Zealand communities as well. He leads by example. He has a lot of empathy with the younger players.
0: And that's PMN News at 5 p.m. For more Pacific news and sport, go to pmn.co.nz. It's so good.

0: 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Did it play?
1: I can't hear anything.
2: Oh, they haven't even learned what you're saying.
3: The Rush with Sia and Henry.
0: I was like,
1: I think the computer's clocked off for the day.
0: You know why? Because the computer's had enough of me. And I've even had enough of me. Today, my words, my English, my listening, everything is not working. We had one of our friends earlier. We were sitting here having a conversation. She's getting ready to get married.
1: Mm-hmm.
0: She puts out something that she got printed. And I said, oh my God, is that his full name? Him as in her partner.
1: Yeah.
0: And it was a completely different name.
1: No, what she was reading was the last name.
0: I'm a bit mottled today. I'm going to
1: blame it on the Monday.
0: I'm going to blame it on my Monday and the fact that I also failed again my liquid fasting. If you tuned in last week, I tried to attempt liquid fasting. Lasted about 15 hours. I went again today, and then as soon as I got into work, these guys said they're having lunch. And you know, I set myself up for failure. I came with my lunch anyways.
1: Well, do you remember? I remember, you know, before all the people went to Turkey to get their stomachs tied and before all the peptides that would make you skinny, there used to be, and I don't know how long it lasted for, but I remember watching it on Oprah Winfrey. There used to be the surgery where they would like sew a mesh pad to your tongue.
0: Shut your face.
1: That would physically hurt you every single time you ate.
0: You're kidding me.
1: No, I'm being 100% serious, because obviously being a kid, being fat, I thought, huh. How do I get my hands on that mesh? How do I get my hands on that mesh? They would sew. I don't know what would happen or what caused so much pain, but it would physically hurt you when you would swallow. So you would only be able to drink the liquids. Does anyone remember this?
0: Is this one of those moments, those stories where you're making it up?
1: No, because I used to be obsessed with it because I thought, well, this is how I'm going to get skinny. This is how I'm going
0: to
1: get skinny.
0: I might need to try get my hands on that now because everything I'm trying is not working.
1: Yeah, it deters eating solid food by making chewing painful or uncomfortable.
0: Interesting. Coming up, we got to now Justin Wellington, Coterie on Waze, getting back into the music. This is Loyal featuring Drake. It's Party Next Door on New FM.

0: What is he saying?
1: Sacrement in Pompeii. That's what he says.
0: 18 minutes after 5.
1: Coming up next, we're talking about who is the GOAT. The greatest of all time. We'll talk about it next.
0: Right now, Pussycat Dolls winding it down a little bit for you. It's Stick With You here on UFM.

0: That is featuring Dolly. It's called Monica on your
1: That was who?
0: JT.
1: Jare. Shout out to The Morning Shake. If you missed their show this morning, you can check out The Morning Shake Run Back. But they posted a video online over the weekend about who is the greatest of all time when it comes to sports. And who better to talk about sports than us? If you missed it at 3 p.m., we give you the match report. You can find that up on the Rush Rewind. But they're throwing the question out there to the Morning Shake listeners. And I said, I don't know if your listeners are up to scratch. I don't know if they're informed enough to tell you who is the greatest of all time. And I said, let us bring this to the Rush whānau. Because one thing we know, sports, food, what else do we know about?
0: Everything.
1: Yeah, everything you drinks. But who do you think is the greatest of all time? When we're talking about Pacific sports stars, right? Because there has been some great names thrown into the mix. But I said, do I agree? Gabby said,
0: are we talking about great sports stars that are great at sports or the sports stars that are great for other things?
1: Give us an example.
0: Like the ones that have been arrested and stuff.
1: No, let's talk about their sporting achievements. Okay. Not their gang affiliations. Gabby said, I believe if I remember correctly, Gabby said Sonny Bill Williams, who I would say, yep, he's done great things. Do I think he's the greatest of all time in his field? Maybe. But when I think of the greatest of all time, I'm not just talking about what you did on the field. I'm talking about cultural impact. You know what I mean?
0: Yeah, and like on their field and off the field.
1: Yeah.
0: Whatever their field looks like.
1: In terms of what it is that you've done, the pop culture impact. I'm talking about all that sort of stuff because instantly my mind went to two people in particular.
0: Okay. Shall we say both the ones? I only have one person in my mind.
1: Okay, who are you thinking of? The greatest of all time.
0: Shall we say it together? Okay. 3, 2, 1.
1: John Olomou.
0: Nice.
1: But the reason I picked John Olomou is because as a kid, you couldn't go anywhere without somebody talking about him, right?
0: Yeah.
1: That he was a huge, huge star. Did I know what he did for a job? Absolutely not. All I knew was he had a little tuft of hair growing on his forehead. Do you remember that?
0: Yes.
1: And then I remember everyone talking about him, the good and the bad. That is, to me, cultural impact. Another one, Beatrice Famuina.
0: Oh, amazing.
1: Again, another person. Actually. Don't know what she did as a kid, but I heard everyone talking about her.
0: Mm-hmm.
1: Those are my two. But also, I agree with David, the Terminator Tour.
2: Is that what they used to call him?
0: I actually don't know what people call him. But yes, actually, Beatrice Famuina definitely is. And she's still, I don't know, about doing work in the community, right, even to today.
1: Is she still playing sports?
0: No, but I believe, Beatrice, please correct me if I'm wrong, I believe she's still like involved in the sports arena one way or another.
1: What sport is she? Was it shot put?
0: Netball. Oh, was it? Yeah, well, shot put, eh? You know what? It's just normally I'm on, but again, today I'm a bit off this Monday.
1: 466 on the text line. Who is the greatest of all time when it comes to sports here in Aotearoa in the Pacific?
0: I had to quickly Google her sport.
1: It was not netball.
0: It's not netball.
1: The great
0: discus thrower. Oh. She's going to throw me over the fence soon for getting that wrong.
1: 466 on the text line. We'll see what you say next.
0: All right, we're getting right back on into the music right now. This one is to Now Someone Loves You, Honey on UFM.

0: a good day. That is Hori Shaw. You're tuning in at 2 New FM with Sian Henry on The Rush.
1: If you are just tuning in, we are asking you, who's the greatest of all time sports star here in Aotearoa in the Pacific? The Morning Check had this conversation earlier on. I think it was... That might have been last week, the end of last week, where they posted the video up on social media. If you want to see that video, it is up on New FM's Instagram page now. But I was reviewing what they were saying, right? And I said, I just don't know if you're a good enough gauge to figure it out. The only people who would know the answer is
0: right here.
1: Right
0: hello.
1: Here on the Rush. So we've asked you, 466, who is the greatest of all time? Who is the GOAT superstar when it comes to sport? Mm-hmm. I said John Alomu. And Beatrice Faamuina, somewhere in between, only because, again, you couldn't go anywhere in that in their heyday without hearing their name.
0: Yeah,
1: they were,
0: I think even did you now?
1: And I just John Alomu used to have a video game. Do you remember that?
0: No,
1: I used to have a PlayStation game, and I said, "Wow,
0: are you sure?"
1: Yes. Anyone remember that? He used to have a PlayStation game. He was like an international star.
0: Oh.
1: He was a big time, big time. But we're asking you on the text line.
0: Why did you say it like that?
1: Because big time on the text line. 466, a whole bunch of people have said, yep, David Tua. David Tua is the man. Somebody said Israel Adesanya.
0: I agree with that.
1: Mm-hmm. I think he's done amazing things. Is he at GOAT level?
0: Yes, I am. Yeah? Yes, because I think especially off the field, he is one of those athletes that... Like, he just keeps it real on social and everything like that. And I think that's a good thing, because some people, I feel like it's just for the aesthetic of things, that the way they post.
1: Somebody said Stephen Adams. Even Dame Valerie Adams.
0: Dame, how I'm going to uppercut myself. How can I forget the one and only toko, Dame Valerie Adams?
1: You know, the netball player, Dame Valerie Adams.
0: Yes. And you know, this week, you know, she's part of the, I don't actually remember what the charity is called, like, she does this thing yearly where just trying to get pajamas for kids while he's fortunate. Yeah. If you go to Shaki Street Bakery this week and you buy a cream and jam roll, donations from, there's a certain percentage out of that cream roll you're buying, it goes towards that charity.
1: Nice. And there have been, again, a few people who have said John Alomu. He was a worldwide superstar. He was famous without social media. You had to be alive to understand the scale of his popularity and his presence and the impact he had on not only rugby union, but worldwide sports in general. Michael Campbell, David Tua, Sonny Bill Williams, Adesanya, or even Stephen Adams don't come close.
0: Michael Jones.
1: He's a good one. Rich. Now, I don't mean to dive into his bank accounts. He just walks around like he's got money dripping out of his backside. Stinks.
0: I want to walk around like that.
1: Oh, he stinks of $100 bills. I've sniffed him.
0: I was like...
1: And then asked for a bill.
0: That's crazy. That's absolutely crazy.
1: No, he does. He smells like money. John Poole is another one that stinks of money. Yeah. I don't know how much money he has, but
0: he just stinks of KFC, actually, because that's what he eats every Wednesday.
1: Smells of money he does. But that's what people are saying. If you missed it, the Morning Shake's podcast, the Morning Shake Run Back, you can find it up online.
0: We're getting back into the music. We are about to sign out shortly for the night. You know the go. Last minute request, text 466 right now. We're going to backstroke with Diana Jane and Sammy J. It's here on New FM. From the-

0: with Sia and Henry.
1: Ladies and gentlemen, boys and girls, everybody and everyone and everything, we're done. It's time to go home. Monday night, wrapping it up with us here on The Rush. Thank you, Malo Apito, to all of you guys for hanging out with us. Whether you've just joined us, whether you've been cooking with us since 2, we appreciate you.
2: It's gone quite fast today for a Monday.
1: Today's been hell of a day.
2: Yeah, zipped and zoomed.
1: And I don't know if that's just because I had like a real lazy indoor weekend.
2: Yeah.
1: And that today's like gone fast because I've actually stepped out of the house. But I've loved it.
2: Do you know what I think it is also part to play is that the office was a little more busier than it usually is on a Monday. We've had friends and I said, wow, you don't usually show up on a Monday.
1: They don't usually clock in on a Monday.
2: Yeah. Look at them go.
1: Changes.
2: Mm-hmm. But that is us. If you missed anything on the show, check out The Rush Rewind. It is up on Spotify.
1: Mm-hmm.
2: We're back again for a Tuesday tomorrow.
1: Yeah, tomorrow we've got another This or That and, of course, another AI game with no name. Plans for tonight?
2: I'm going to go sit in the traffic and flip everyone off. That's what I'm going to do.
1: No, can you go get the fizzy drinks for us and I'll transfer my money?
2: Oh, no, that's... unfortunately, I can't. Busy. Got stuff to do.
1: I hate you. But enjoy your guys' night.
2: Your Monday night.
1: I'm going to go and see what I'm going to eat before I leave. All right, later, bye.
2: See you tomorrow. Bye.
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0: 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Yeah. You wouldn't believe me. 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
1: I need you to be my peace, my safe space. 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It's texting on my soul, I need to meditate. With you by my side, don't need to medicate. They say that pressure make a diamond, you that would doubt it. To tell the truth, I couldn't walk on this path without you. Now with all of the chaos to be around me. When I step inside the house, cut a key, it helps me to release. Cause my lifestyle isn't perfect. Which means that I'm out here putting work in for my team, and it's you, him, him and her. Out seed, so I gotta withstand the whirlwind like a tree. Can you

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1: You know those famous vehicles, Back to the Future car? Is that in this list?
2: Yes.
1: Yes, it is. It's her name is DeLorean.
2: DeLorean. It's DeLorean, you dude.
1: I'm dyslexic.
2: DeLorean, you reckon?
1: I've actually never watched Back to the Future.
2: 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Oh, man.
1: I've never watched it.
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1: 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But little did she know, I was doing all that on the low.

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I return, cause these streets ain't a safe place. It's texting on my soul, I need to meditate. With you by my side, no need to medicate. They say that pressure make a dime, and you that would doubt it. To tell the truth, I couldn't walk on this path without you. Now with all of the chaos to be around me. When I step inside the house, cut a key, it helps me to release, cause my lifestyle isn't perfect. Which means that I'm out here putting work in for my team, and it's you, him, him, and her. I'll see, so I gotta withstand the whirlwind.

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0: PM News at 6. Tara Whakoe, I'm Levi Matautia Morgan. British Prime Minister Sir Keir Starmer says he will step down as Labour leader and Prime Minister after conceding his party no longer believes he is the best person to lead them to the next election. In an emotional resignation speech, Starmer says becoming Prime Minister was the proudest moment of his life and he will support an orderly handover of power.
1: Every decision I've taken has been about putting the country I love first. That is why I will resign as leader of the Labour Party. I have spoken to His Majesty the King this morning to inform him of my decision.
0: Starmer expects a new Labour leader to be chosen before Parliament returns in September. Meanwhile, Andy Abrenham has been sworn in as MP for Markerfield and is considered the frontrunner for the top spot. Back home, the Salvation Army is criticising National's plans for compulsory KiwiSaver, saying if people are struggling today to meet their basics, we can't expect them to save for tomorrow. National wants to make KiwiSaver compulsory, with workers paying 6% of their income into the scheme and employers matching it by April 2032. Salvation Army's Bonnie Robinson says many low-income earners are already struggling to cover the basics and can't afford to reduce their income by 6%.
2: I mean, that would represent, you know, a third to half of some people's food budgets. It represents turning the heater on or off when it's cold. It represents, can I buy the new thing my child needs for school?
0: Some teachers are traumatised and unable to work after students use AI or deepfake videos to make pornographic images of them. RNZ understands multiple teachers have been the subject of these posts, featuring teachers badmouthing students to naked images. The government is reaching the final stages of considering a social media ban for under-16s, and Auckland Sacred Heart College headmaster Patrick Walsh says he's had two principals report pornographic AI deepfake videos of teachers made by students.
3: It's essentially the teachers without any clothes on in sexualized poses. Some of them are quite clearly fake, but others it takes a little bit more time for technicians to detect it.
0: Talks with France over New Caledonia's political future are expected to resume after this weekend's elections. New Caledonia is preparing to hold its first provincial elections in 7 years this Sunday. And RNZ French Pacific correspondent Patrick de Croitre says that the suspects locals have been more pressing issues on their minds than talks with France.
4: Concerns like how will New Caledonia's economy recover? All these very down-to-earth issues like transportation between the islands, which at the moment is facing a very serious crisis. There is also the impact that the recent crisis has had on the public health service, especially in the outer islands.
0: Turning to sports now, the newly appointed All Blacks captain, Adi Savier, says he'll give the role everything he's got. The 101 test veteran succeeds the injured Scott Barrett as captain in a new squad of 34 for next month's Nations Championship home tests. And Savier told those assembled at the squad announcement in Palmerston North that he had spoken with his parents.
5: My mum shed a few tears, but you know, I understand the responsibility and honour to be in this role. So, yeah, given my everything.
0: The All Blacks' first test is against France in Christchurch on the 4th of July. And that's PMN News at 6. For more Pacific news and sports, go to pmn.co.nz.
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7: Yeah, like yours.
9: I was trying to play along, but there you go.
7: New week, new me. Is it a new you? I hope so.
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7: 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You're with Gabs and producer Louis. No Reeks.
12: Still no Reeks.
7: He is not good.
12: Getting sick of it.
7: Pray for he is sick
12: getting,
7: all right.
12: Getting sick of it.
7: Keep him in your prayers, everybody. He needs to relax. One thing that guy does not know how to do.
12: Yeah, right. He's just always on something.
7: Oh, he's on something.
12: I mean, like, you know, like projects.
7: He's a workhorse, that guy. But yes, hopefully he'll get better this week. I've said, don't come in this week. We don't want your sickness.
12: Man, I don't reckon he'll be in this week, yeah.
7: I don't think he will either. But we will. We've got a stacked show for you coming up. We've got your shacks, got backs. Problems on problems over the weekend. What was in the air? What was in the water?
12: Yeah. Today's, I chose today's problem, and juicy.
7: I can't wait. Juicy. I can't wait. That's why I woke up this morning. When we come back, we're going to be catching up, checking on in 466 on the text line if you'd like to check in with us. We're going to get back into the music. Here's some Diggy Jupe, Big Dogs.
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0: Big Dog Z, Diggy Dupe featuring Jordan with a Y here on The Morning Shack. It is 6:08 here.
1: Hey, how you doing?
2: Let me get you up.
0: Before we get into the rest of the show, we've got to check in with you. 466 on the text line if you would like to catch up. Check on in with us, and then we'll proceed to business as usual. Producer Louis, how was your day yesterday?
3: Yeah, my day was all right. Ran around doing a few errands. I had a doc's appointment yesterday, which ran way over time. So long. One of the annoying things that happened at my doctor's appointment yesterday, I had to, you know, do some bloods. But they had a student nurse with them.
0: Oh, nah.
3: Yeah, and the student nurse was the first one who took my bloods and he'd done it wrong.
0: Oh, nah.
3: Yeah, I know. And I was like, oh, bruh.
0: I hope that was a sign to not go back.
3: Well, the real nurse, God bless him though, like he was a nice guy.
0: No, the
3: real nurse came in, but I was like a freaking pin cushion by the end of the appointment.
0: It's giving hamster, it's giving guinea pig.
3: It was funny though, like so he, when he took the blood and then like when he did it wrong and then the nurse told him, oh, that's not how you do it, whatever, he was sweating like,
0: oh my gosh.
3: He was really sweating.
0: You're not made for it, bruh.
3: Man. Keep going, buddy.
0: You're really nice because when I've had a student nurse before, like usually for my grandparents, I'm like, nope.
3: Yeah.
0: No.
3: The other, one more annoying thing I got to get off my chest before, with the student nurse. So there was a point in time when I was just sitting there, right? And he was, he had to sit, we were alone together. And he was just trying to small talk with me. I was like, oh no, shut up. I just want to sit here.
0: Read the room.
3: Yeah, man, read the room.
0: So that was your day yesterday?
3: That was my day yesterday.
0: Oh, man.
3: Happy days.
0: Oh.
3: Did you have a good day yesterday, Gab?
0: Yeah, I had a good day. I got to catch up with my friend Carmel. It was good. We haven't seen each other in ages.
3: Oh, yeah.
0: So we caught up, and then I was doing a few errands. A few too many people in hospital at the moment.
3: Oh, right.
0: You need to cut it out.
3: Yeah,
0: right?
3: Yeah, that's scary.
0: Getting in the way of my week.
3: Right. It's affecting you, is it?
0: It is. It's always about me.
3: Inconvenience on your life.
0: No, but today is my Nana's birthday.
3: Oh, happy birthday. Which Nana?
0: Then I always put on my social media. She is 93 years old.
3: Yee.
0: Oh my gosh, that lady. She is still driving us crazy.
3: Man, 93, what a life.
0: So happy birthday to Nana Stua.
3: Happy birthday, Nana Stua.
0: I'll talk about her more later in the show. But that is out. Well, sorry, someone said, good morning, team. What's your coffee order? Oh, don't build us up like that. Don't you build us up like that.
3: Stop it, because I want a coffee right now.
0: I almond latte.
3: You know what? Coconut mocha.
0: Thank you so much, and good morning to everybody else who is here. When we come back, we are going to be playing the Get Up. Which song do you want to hear out this morning? That's your chance, but here's some SZA. I Hate You. There are some of you I hate. Not all of you, just some. Here on The Morning Show.
3: No.

0: That says there is nothing like starting off the morning by telling someone you hate them.
1: That's great energy for the morning, I must say.
0: Oh, yeah, we're going to get your energy back up. Oh, what did I do? That's what I did. Let's go. We're going to get on up. It is Tuesday. Look, life might be lifing, but you got a job to get to. You got to get to the gym. You got to get the kids up and ready for school. We want to help you out. Our theme for this morning, it is all about the TikTok, the songs that hit TikTok in a chokehold. You heard them over 1,000 times. You know, every single lyric to this song.
1: And all the dances that came with it.
0: All the dances. You're so old. The way you...
1: I am that, so old. But I must admit, I do like some of the songs that came from TikTok.
0: Yeah, I've gone with...

0: If you want to hear that one out, text on through Gabs to 466. I have to say, I am very disappointed that she went back to Clay Thompson.
1: Oh, they're back together now.
0: They are back together.
1: Man, drama.
0: After Toxic. All that drama that they caused.
1: Yeah. She's been in a lot of drama, eh, old Megan?
0: I'm so disappointed. Anyway, I do like that song.
1: The song that I've gone with this morning is Goody. I still like the song.

0: you want to hear that song in full this morning, you can text Louis to 466.
1: Get your texts on in. We're going to be playing out the winner for you. Get up after some K1 here on the morning show.

0: check. We are almost at 20 past 6.
1: Are you ready? Let's go.
0: We're going to get on up, everybody. It is Tuesday. Your theme for this morning, it is all about the songs that had TikTok in a chokehold. We heard it over and over and over.
2: And over and over and over. Annoying.
0: Still not sick of it. For me, I have to go on. My English has to go on.
2: I have to go on.
0: It's Meg Thee Stallion.

0: you want to hear that song, you text Louis to 466. You only got a few minutes. Hurry, hurry.
1: Yes, we're heading over to the text line. Good morning to all my favorite people. You're up early. People who choose to get up at this time, bless you. Bless you. Couldn't be me.
0: Also something wrong with you if you're getting up this early by choice.
1: They go to sleep early.
0: Yeah, I get that because I go to sleep early now these days.
1: And then, like, does your body naturally wake up?
0: Yeah.
1: Like, this time in the weekend?
0: Even in the weekends.
1: Oh, man.
0: Yeah, man.
1: Nah, bowl.
0: I know.
1: In the weekend, I'm waking up at 11.
0: You're waking up at 11 on a Tuesday. What are you talking
1: about? Hey, team. Play some Meg Thee Stallion, please. That's my girlfriend. Oh, you wish it was your girlfriend? Yeah, wish. Hey, team, I love Benny, one of my favorite Kiwi artists. She is everybody's favorite.
0: I love Benny, too.
1: But according to the Texas, turn this one up. This is for all the ratchets out there. This is for you.

0: Meg Thee Stallion, that is your winner for your get up this morning. That was going out to all the ratchets out there. There is a place for you here on the morning show.
1: Let's make a toast with water.
2: Make a toast, Gavin.
0: Make a toast. My first toast I'd like to make. Well, usually I would want a toast to Meg Thee Stallion, but I said before, I'm so disappointed she went back to Klay Thompson.
2: Has she put you off now?
0: Girl, I was defending you. All the girls was defending you. And you went back to that cheater. I can't stand girls that do that.
2: But didn't they both cheat?
0: I think he cheated.
2: Okay. I mean, I don't know the ins and outs of it, but...
0: He did say that she did.
2: Nor do I care.
0: But all I heard was gaslighting.
2: So you're not toasting the Meg Thee Stallion? She's not getting a toast this morning?
0: You're not getting a toast, Meg Thee Stallion.
2: What about Beyonce? She was on the song.
0: Because you were supposed to be a role model for women everywhere.
2: She is far from a role model for females.
0: Look, a lot of people,
2: females.
0: A lot of women look up to her. But after going back to a cheetah, what is the example you were setting? Anyway, my second toast I would like to make this morning to all the ratchets out there.
2: Like you, name. Name.
0: I just want you to know, you out there acting ratchet, there is a place for you this morning. On the Morning Shack, that song was for you. And whatever ratchet means to you.
2: That's your national anthem. Your
0: people
2: ratchet,
0: who are outside,
2: anthem.
0: Oh, my ratchet days are over. But I don't want them to feel like you can't feel safe here.
2: Sure, we're inclusive.
0: We are inclusive.
2: Everybody.
0: And my third and my final toast this morning, I would like to make is to all the girls out there. Go and be great.
2: They already are great.
0: They are great. Thank you. That's the first time you've ever said that about women.
2: No, it's not.
0: Don't let these men bring you down. Especially if he's a cheater. Don't go back to him, girl. All right? Have some self-respect.
2: That's the lesson of today.
0: Okay, that's my toast for this morning. When we come back, we are going to play One's Gotta Go. Going to get back into the music. Here is Victor J. Seffel. Bella Air here on The Morning Shack.

0: It is time to play your favorite game.
1: Get the hell out of here.
0: One's got to go. We have a theme every morning. We give you four options. Your job is to get rid of one of the four options. Today's theme, it is all about one gets a pass.
2: Yep. Non-polys who get a poly pass.
0: Oh, I like these people.
2: Yeah. Yeah. That's good. I mean, I'm sure that there's many more non-polys who get a poly pass. Mm-hmm. But today's list... Here are your options. Ali Campbell from UB40.
0: I can't believe he's not poly.
2: Yeah, no, I didn't even... I was mind blown when I found out he was British. I thought he was American.
0: Damn.
2: Anyway, John Campbell.
0: Oh, we love Uncle Yoane.
2: Jacinda Ardern.
0: Oh, Auntie Cindy.
2: And then Buskey.
0: Buskey?
2: Buskey.
0: I'll get rid of that guy.
2: Why?
0: Nah. That's my favorite enemy.
2: He gets a poly pass on social media. But those are your options this morning. Ali Campbell from UB40, John Campbell, Jacinda Ardern, and Buskey.
0: For me, this is easy. Give it to John Campbell. If he doesn't already have a Matai title, we need to give him one.
2: I think he does have one. He does have one.
0: I love John Campbell.
2: Yeah.
0: He's a great guy.
2: I do love John Campbell as well. I ran into him at the Radio Awards just recently.
0: Oh, yes?
2: And it was funny because he was quite upset. And he was he ranted to me about Mike Hosking.
0: Oh, what about it?
2: Oh, he was just upset about a few things that Mike Hosking said.
0: Oh, here's some tea.
2: Yeah, it's a bit of tea. It's kind of internal tea. I shouldn't really be talking about it on the radio, so I won't give any details.
0: Nah, you already started it. You got to finish it.
2: Nah, it's just that Mike Hosking done the speech, a videoed speech, because Mike Hosking wasn't there. He was over in the UK on holiday, and he'd done the speech, and he mentioned a few things in his speech, and John Campbell didn't like it.
0: Mm.
2: And then when I ran into him outside the event, and John Campbell just started venting about Mike Hosking.
0: To you, a random?
2: Yeah, to me, a random.
0: Oh, damn.
2: I know. I was like, whoa. Ooh. I was just here for the high and bye, buddy.
0: Well, we might have some morning tea this.
2: No, that's it. No more. No more tea for that. If I had to give one non-poly a poly pass, it would be Ali Campbell from UB40.
0: Yeah.
2: He has done a lot for the poly community, for the poly parties. He's the one. So I'm giving him a poly pass.
0: We're going to leave it all up to you. 466 on the text line. Who is the non-poly that gets a poly pass? Ali Campbell, UB40, John Campbell, Jacinda Ardern, and Buskey. Oh, look, it's the Campbells.
2: Oh, true. I didn't even realise that.
0: Campbell family.
2: Campbell family. Sharks.
0: Just give him get out.
2: Just give him colonisation.
0: All right, we're going to get back into the music. We'll announce the winner after some Bryson Tyler here on The Morning Shack.

0: Bryce and Tyler, whatever she wants here on The Morning Shack.
1: Get the hell out of here, boy.
2: Daddy's help.
0: One's got to go. It is your favorite game for the morning, but today we're doing One Gets a Pass. It is all about the non-Polys who get a Poly Pass. You know, they're not quite Polynesian, and that's in terms of blood. But when it comes to community, when it comes to music, when it comes to who is for the people outside of us, they be our friends. All right, who are our options?
3: Our options this morning are Ali Campbell from UB40, John Campbell, Jacinda Ardern, and Buskey.
0: That is so funny that they're both, their last names are Campbell. I wonder if they're related somehow.
3: I didn't even realize that. Very observant of you guys.
0: For me, I went with John Campbell. Everybody loves John Campbell. He is my uncle. I claim him. I've also met him once.
3: Yep.
0: I feel like everybody that has met him has had a great encounter with him.
3: That's what I hear from everybody. Great guy syndrome is what he is.
0: Producer Louis, in the first break, if you missed it, he had some Gossip Girl tea from the Radio
3: Awards.
0: Don't
3: bring that up because I feel like I shouldn't have talked about that.
0: I hope you heard it.
3: Damn. Now I'm going to get sued. My choice this morning, I'm giving the pass to Ali Campbell from UB40. Just based on the music of UB40 is kind of like the soundtrack to Polynesian people for, you know, since the 80s.
0: Right, 90s. Right up until my adulthood.
3: Yeah.
0: I thought UB40 were brown.
3: I didn't realize. One, I didn't even realize that they were British either. Mm-hmm. I thought they were American at least and still had this like reggae relation to them. But no, they're from the UK. I think Birmingham, I think.
0: That is so random. Yeah. 466 on the text line. Who gets a poly pass from you? We've got a few people here saying Auntie Cindy. She was great for the people, wasn't she?
3: She was.
0: She was great. She was a good one.
3: Yep.
0: Got lots of people in here saying, yep, Ali Campbell from UB40. Can you play my song? Can you play my song?
3: Nah. Later. Play it later. What about Pax Asadi? Somebody texts through Pax Asadi.
0: Really?
3: Yeah. But I thought he... Nah, I must...
0: He's Indian. Oh, Pakistani.
3: No, he's Pakistani, but is he part Tongan or...?
0: No, he grew up with Tongans.
3: Oh, he grew up with Tongans. Okay.
0: Oh, because you haven't watched his TV show.
3: No, I haven't. Yeah, I've just seen his stand-up shows.
0: He had a Tongan friend that he grew up with.
3: Oh, okay.
0: Same as Buskey. Buskey grew up with Islanders.
3: Right.
0: Yeah. John Campbell must have grown up with Islanders as well. But surely. I think, according to our list, we've got a clear winner. Ali Campbell from UB40. He gets a poly pass. Congratulations. Give him his Maasai title. Give him his Samoan citizenship.
3: He was there last year.
0: The uncle, Ali Campbell. Yes, that looks amazing. Yes. We're going to get back into the music. Here is some Rhea here on The Morning Shack.

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9: I know you're female right there, you know? Yes, sir. This song will make you happy man and happy gal. Boom shot!

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1: I got to ask you one question.
0: Are we on the same page? That is the million-dollar question. Now, yesterday, I believe we got a 3 out of 3.
2: No, we didn't, Gab. We got 2 out of 3.
0: We're not on the same page there.
2: Integrity. If you're not on integrity with me, all right, that's up to you.
0: That's first time. That's rich. I've got 3 scenarios. The aim of the game is we have to try say the same thing. If you are familiar with this game, Riggs and I, we've got lots of issues. It's problems on problems, issues on issues. And we never seem to be on the same page.
2: It's almost like a therapy observation session for me every same page day.
0: You know when the scientists are watching the monkeys?
2: Yes, that's exactly that. I'm going to wear a white coat next time and bring a clipboard.
0: All right, let's get into this. We need your help as well. If you are listening on and we need your mana, right? We need your We need your wairua.
2: Yes, play along with us too.
0: Send it through the frequencies. Okay, the first thing you do before you eat.
2: Easy. Same page.
0: Same page. Three, two, one, pray. I hope you do. You've got to bless the food. You never know where those hands have been that have
2: all
0: made
2: of
0: it.
2: All the time.
0: Okay, moving on. You get home during the day, you notice multiple lights on. What do you do? What do you do? I know what you do as a homeowner.
2: Same page. Okay.
0: Three, two, one. Turn them off.
2: And then do an angry text. Who the hell left on all these lights?
0: Have you just started doing that since being a homeowner? You turn off?
2: Nah. I've been that way for a while now. It grinds my gears.
0: Yes.
2: Having the lights on during the day?
0: Yes. What about the heater?
2: Anything that's on during the day, really? Honestly.
0: You know how you have a switch and if it's just on but nothing's in there, do you still get charged for that?
2: I don't think so, no. Okay. But I know people who can't stand that.
0: Oh, yes.
2: Yeah, OCD but I don't mind it.
0: Okay. Moving on, can we get a 3 out of 3 this morning? Make Our Tuesday.
2: Yep.
0: You go outside your house, you see a random soccer ball on your lawn that's not yours. What do you do?
2: Same page. Same page.
0: Three, two, one. Kick it back over the fence.
2: Yes. I'm going to take that. That's a point.
0: 3 out of 3.
2: That's a point.
0: That's right.
2: Yes.
0: That's right. See? I know I liked you.
2: Light work.
0: Yeah. There we go. We're going to be back after the 7 o'clock news. We'll get your morning tea, ipuki, and we're going to get back into the music here on The Morning Shack.

0: TV News at 7. Kia ora, I'm Levi Matautia Morgan. An anti-smoking advocate in Aotearoa says black market tobacco is targeting vulnerable communities. The Ministry of Health says there have been no prosecutions in the past year for breaches of tobacco packaging rules and enforceable indicator of illicit tobacco. People are able to buy a packet of cigarettes from a South Auckland dairy for $15, less than half the usual price for a pack of 20. Bina Uden from Action for Smoke-Free Aotearoa says black market tobacco is becoming easier to get.
1: The issue for them is that they're probably most available in communities which still have the highest smoking rates. So really targeting those people who are still smoking, addicted to cigarette, but for whom the financial hardship from that addiction is hitting them hardest.
0: The Education Review Office says an education system is failing thousands of at-risk and challenging students and has called for an urgent overhaul. In a report published this week, it recommends major changes to keep more at-risk teens in school and a new model of alternative education for those who leave. The report says the number of students leaving the mainstream for alternative setting doubled in the past decade to more than 8,000, and more of them were in their early teens. It said about 6,000 were enrolled with correspondent schools and 2,000 with alternative education providers, and the academic results were often very poor. ERO Senior Manager Rebecca Jonathan says New Zealand is failing students who most need quality education and missing an opportunity to change the lives of these young people. A recovery operation is underway in South Auckland after a member of the public discovered what is believed to be a body in water. The body was found in a saluted pond in Rongomai Park in Flatbush, and a report was made to police just after 4 p.m. yesterday. Police says walkway entrances into Rongomai Park have temporarily been cordoned off while police continue to work the scene. Into the Pacific, and after weeks of debate, Tonga's government has passed its 2026-27 budget. A parliament last week approved of the 949.4 million paanga budget, which was introduced to the House in May. RNZ Pacific correspondent Kalafi Moala says a key issue in budget debate over the past month has been how the 38.1 million paanga deficit will be covered.
2: When you think of a 38.1 million, I mean, that's a lot of money for a small island nation like Tonga. I think there is a sense of surety in the fact that the bonds and the cash reserves is being

0: sure that that will cover the deficit.
1: Batangatapu People's Representative and former Finance Minister Dr. Aisake Eke raised concerns government bonds may not generate the expected revenue. In terms of sports now, former All Black and Chiefs outside back Sean Stevenson has committed his international future to Samoa ahead of their November tests. Rugby JP reports the one-cap All Black saying it was a tough call, but he felt out of favour with previous New Zealand coaches. Stevenson's three-year stand-down period before he can switch allegiance ends in August, and Samoa will compete in the Tier 2 World Rugby Nations Cup with Stevenson available for fixture against Portugal, Zimbabwe and Spain. And that's PMN News at 7. For more Pacific News and sports, go to pmn.co.nz.
2: Good morning, everybody, and welcome to the 7 o'clock hour here on The Morning Shack, 103.8. You're with Gabs and producer Louis. No Riggs, he is not well, that boy.
3: Morning, Gloria. No, Riggs is doing it pretty tough at the moment.
2: I think he's going
3: to
2: be...
3: What do you do to him?
2: Me?
3: Stress them out.
2: Why is everybody always blaming me? I just try to bring rainbows and butterflies.
3: That's a damn lie.
2: Hey, if you are tuning in right now, good morning to you. Driving around looking for some cheap gas, here's your gas watch. All right, where are the places that we need to go to, Producer Louis?
3: Okay, top three cheapest places for gas around Tāmaki Makaurau. You go on the key streets. 281 is the price for that one, and that's the cheapest one. You go Key Street, been killing it lately. It's all the way in town, in Auckland City.
2: That is the worst street to be stuck in traffic.
3: So good luck getting there, but the gas is cheap. MPD, Otara, Woody and Manurewa is at 284 this morning. So if you're around the area in South Auckland, that's the cheapest place to go. And if you are like central-ish, south-ish area, Galonehanga is 284 as well.
2: And that is your gas watch for your Tuesday. Coming up after some Brent Fayez. You got some lazy hacks you want to tell us about?
3: I got some lazy hacks because I was mind blown yesterday when I realized that there's this lazy hack out there. And I was like, holy smoke. That's a good one. So I want to talk about it next.
2: All right. Here's Brent Fayez. Have to here on The Morning Show.

0: It is 7:08 here on The Morning Shack.
1: I want to bring this lazy hack to The Morning Shack this morning to see if it's a good lazy hack. Because when I saw it, I thought that was a pretty good hack. So here's the hack, all right? Mm-hmm. This is somebody that I saw on social media, and they said, once a year, I cancel my debit card and get a new one so I don't have to cancel hella subscriptions to little stuff I don't want anymore. It's lazy, but it works.
0: Ah!
1: Is that not great or what?
0: You are a genius.
1: Yeah, because I thought, actually, because honestly, there's some subscriptions that I have that are just a pain to try and find the unsubscribe thing. Mm-hmm. So I thought, man, if I just cancel my debit card, all my subscriptions get cancelled, get a new card, and then I'll just start again.
0: I mean, the cons to that is that you have to enter your new credit card details into stuff, which is annoying.
1: Yeah.
0: But most things, you can just take a picture of it now.
1: Yeah.
0: And upload your details. But I like
1: that's
0: that.
1: That's a clean slate kind of lazy hack, eh? Yeah, good. I thought it was a good hack too.
0: I had this, I've been getting, and I keep forgetting to cancel it. But Uber, you know how if you have an Uber account, they are so sneaky. So I've been getting charged like every month. And I hardly ever use it. Because it must be like if you're a member, if you've registered, you automatically get put into like their premium
1: Uber. Oh man, you better check that.
0: Oh, it's $12 a month. $12 that I could spend on my coffee.
1: Yeah, but the way subscriptions go these days, they all add up. Like as soon as you have four or five subscriptions, man, that adds up.
0: Oh my gosh, I'm in the middle of having a fight with Apple, actually. You just reminded me.
1: Oh, what?
0: Because
1: what
0: I
1: did they
0: accidentally
1: take?
0: Bought, I forgot to cancel the free trial.
1: Yeah.
0: So, you know, if you forget to cancel the free trial, it automatically charges your card.
1: Uh-huh.
0: And I said, there was an accident. They said, no, we're going back and forth.
1: Yeah.
0: So this is a great hack for me.
1: Absolutely. Cancel the card, just get a new debit card.
0: Yeah. Then they can't charge me anymore.
1: Then they can't charge you anymore.
0: You're a genius.
1: Good hack. I wanted to know some more lazy hacks. I have a bit of a lazy hack at home where I have chargers in every corner of the house.
0: You are smart.
1: So so wherever I am, if I need a charger, I don't have to travel far to go get a charger.
0: I am. Yeah.
1: So charging all corners of the house. So if you've got any lazy hacks out there, we'd love to share the laziness this morning. You can flick us a text on 466 or give us a call if you want to and explain your lazy hack. 0800 223 103.
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0: That's Kerry Hilson and Pretty Girl Rock. Just going out to all the pretty people out there. Hope you're having a good Tuesday so far. It is 7:15 a.m. and we're talking about lazy hacks.
1: I saw this good lazy hack yesterday, which I thought, man, it's actually pretty good. So somebody made a post that said, once a year, I cancel my debit card and I get a new one so I don't have to cancel hella subscriptions to little stuff that I don't want anymore. It's lazy, but it works.
0: That is so good.
1: And I thought it was a good hack.
0: So good.
1: Contemplating whether or not I tried this. I just got a new debit card, by the way, anyway, so I don't know. But I thought, man, that hack was a pretty good hack. And I was trying to think of some of the lazy hacks that I have. I don't have a lot, but I have one where I keep chargers around every corner of the house. So wherever I am, if I need a charger, I don't have to travel far to go charge my phone or my vape.
0: You are so smart and organized.
1: Oh, well, you know, life of a brain box.
0: I am always looking for a charger.
1: Yeah,
0: looking for my keys.
1: Yep.
0: A lazy hack for me, sometimes I just leave the keys in the car. Oh, I shouldn't say that out loud.
1: That's dangerous, man.
0: I live in a safe place.
1: Will you park?
0: Don't worry about it. You know what? Actually, I need a new car. Take my car.
1: So we wanted to know your lazy hacks out there. I've got a couple of tickets here. This one is a good one because I'm sort of the same. This person says, I have heaps of those KFC takeaway box plates. I just eat in those so I can just throw them away after. No dishes. You know those KFC boxes?
0: Is this at home? I hope when guests come over, you don't.
1: I don't know for this person. I wouldn't use them for guests.
0: I do love when you have big ongais and we get to use plastic. My mum is not a fan of this, but when we get to use plastic so we don't have to do dishes.
1: Yeah. That's a good way. Somebody says, I pour out my laundry onto my bed so I have to make sure I fold them before I sleep.
0: Oh, yeah, I like that.
1: That sounds annoying to me.
0: How do you do your laundry?
1: I'm not the folder in my house. I do the washing.
0: You do the washing.
1: Sometimes if we need to go to the dryers, I'll go to the dryers, but I don't do folding.
0: No,
1: I don't do the folding. Yeah.
0: Someone said, I've got kids. That's my lazy hack. I love that.
1: Yeah, very true. Just get them to do everything.
0: I don't have kids, but I got siblings.
1: Yeah, that's also another valid one.
0: Mm-hmm.
1: Someone here says, I set 10 alarms 1 minute apart, so by the time I hit stop for 1, 2, 3, already went off and will blow my ears up 10 minutes later. Do you set many alarms?
0: I had to,
1: that's kind of like
0: last
1: a common
0: night,
1: hack,
0: yeah. I had to, yeah. Otherwise I won't get up.
1: I have 3 in total. I only need 3.
0: I've got about 10.
1: Damn. Yeah, you need 10. 3 will do for me. Thank you very much for your lazy hacks.
0: We've got your morning tea ibuki coming up. Here is some Scribe. Congratulations, he's been nominated for a Pacific Music Award.
1: Scribble.
0: Here are the morning show.

0: That is Scribe GG here on The Morning Shag. And congratulations to Scribe. He's been nominated for a Pacific Music Award. We're going to get into the finalists after some morning tea ipuki. For your Tuesday, 20 past 7 here on New FM. Today's morning tea, an 11-year-old young Samoan footballer, he has signed with Paris FC.
1: Oh, yes, I saw this yesterday.
0: Yep.
1: Holy smoke.
0: His name is Aquila Peleseuma. He lives over there in France. He is the youngest of three siblings. And the very famous French football club Paris FC have assigned him into their academy, which is pretty cool. Because he's the first Samoan to do so. I love that for him.
1: Who's this, who's this agent? It's pretty good.
0: So, the story goes is that a friend of his parents saw him just playing out in the yard one day, and they encouraged them to take him to an academy. So the thing about, this is what I learned as well from one of my good friends who lives over in London. Her son has also been picked up by a, like a football club, but they have academies over there and they're free.
1: Right.
0: So you can take your kids and then they, development academies. So they develop these, these players from a very young age.
1: Yep.
0: And obviously the goal is to make it into one of those football clubs. I did some research around how much you can earn playing football.
1: Of course you did. Let us know.
0: I'm looking at the numbers.
1: Got the figures. I know you did some crunching.
0: So for academy, the youth players, they can earn up to £5,000 a month.
1: Okay.
0: That equals to
1: just about 10,000.
0: Yeah, around 10k New Zealand a month.
1: A month.
0: And for an 11-year-old.
1: Yeah, for an 11-year-old.
0: That's heaps.
1: Silly money.
0: Actually, for any of us, that's heaps.
1: Yes.
0: Just to play soccer.
1: Yeah.
0: And then obviously as you move up the ranks, it gets more and more. You can, the highly rated prospects or players, you can earn up to 76,000 New Zealand a month.
1: Holy smoke. Yeah. All right.
0: And then obviously when you make it to the big league, it's the 100 million.
1: Yeah, yeah. But soccer's so much money in soccer, in the world.
0: It makes me question why so many of our, well, I guess because in New Zealand, soccer's not as big.
1: Not
0: it's
1: as
0: rugby
1: big.
0: And it's league.
1: It's rugby and

0: pack up, move your kids over there. Probably get scouted by a team and boom.
1: Put them into football, tennis.
0: Yeah.
1: Those white sports.
0: Hey, even rugby does well over in Europe.
1: Yeah, rugby does pretty well.
0: Anyway, congratulations to...
1: Congratulations to my
0: Aquila.
1: Nephew. Oh, my nephew,
0: stop
1: Aquila.
0: Stop, he doesn't know you. The family don't know you.
1: That is your morning tea, Epico. When we come back, we're going to be talking about the PMA finalist announcements that went down last night. We'll be doing it after Coterie here on The Morning Show.

0: here on The Morning Shack. It is 7:30 for your Tuesday. And last night was a very special night, wasn't it, Producer Louis?
1: It was. The finalists were announced for the Pacific Music Awards 2026. Unfortunately, I wasn't able to be there this year. I've been like every year for the last 10 years.
0: Yeah, maybe? I heard a lot of people were asking for you.
1: Nah, nobody was asking. So, the finalists were announced. I want to run through some of the finalists. I'm probably not going to go through the whole thing because there's a lot. But we'll start off with our category that we host, that we sponsor.
0: Let's
1: the Best
0: go.
1: International Pacific Artists. This is the new FM one. Etu, Fiji, Ja Boy,
0: yeah.
1: Jaro Local, and Wame Blood. Those are the finalists in the new FM Best International Pacific Artist Award.
0: What a great list.
1: Well, it is a great list.
0: We all know who's going to win, though. Sorry.
1: We do know who's going to win.
0: But congratulations to everybody.
1: There's two that I reckon, like, Etu had a pretty decent year last year.
0: Great. We play his music all the time.
1: All the time. So, yeah, that's going to be good. If I skip over to the, this is our network category of Best Pacific Language.
0: Mm-hmm.
1: The finalists were announced as ART.
0: Get it, girl.
1: Glenn JXN Jackson. Yeah, Niue. Junior Somketa.
0: Wula.
1: Malcolm Lakatani and Pacific Kids Learning and Tree.
0: Go ahead. Ah, that's my sis.
1: So those are the finalists in the Pacific Media Network Best Pacific Language.
0: Yeah. That's a hard category.
1: Yep. A lot of them are quite hard. If we duck over to the 531 PI Best Pacific Gospel Artist finalists,
0: mm-hmm. Who we got? Have Take Me to Church.
1: Brotherhood Music.
0: Ah, shout out to the boys.
1: Punia Lava'a.
0: Oh, I love Punyala.
1: Signature Choirs in there.
0: Oh, Wellington, represent.
1: And Tree. Oh, Tree's in that category,
0: yes,
1: as well.
0: Have to.
1: But there's some other, like, I want to go through the, let's go through the Best Pacific Soul R&B artist, eh?
0: All right.
1: Got ART.
0: Oh, yes.
1: Lady Six.
0: Okay, girls, get it.
1: Nishan.
0: Lady Six is back.
1: Lady Six is back. Nishan so and Sam V.
0: Oh, that's a tough. Man, some yeah, great nominees this year.
1: I'm happy to see Village 90 in the Best Pacific group.
0: Oh, we love Village 90. We're big fans.
1: One of my favourites at the moment, Village 90 and Fee Joint. Those are my two favourite bands.
0: Same.
1: What else should we go through? Let's go through Best Pacific Female Artist.
0: Yes.
1: Eva Lankum, Kenzie from Wally, Lady Six, Loana, Talia Paris is in there.
0: Yeah, the girls. Oh, yeah. Talia.
1: Yeah, Talia Paris is in there. And Tree. So Tree's got a couple of noms in this
0: one.
1: Yeah.
0: Rightfully so.
1: Yeah, so if you want to check out the full list of finalists for the Pacific Music Awards, you can go over to our website, pmn.co.nz, or you could go over to Pacific Music Awards NZ. I think it's .org. PacificMusicAwards.org is their website. Anyway, congratulations to all of the finalists yesterday.
0: Everybody is a winner at the end of the day.
1: And then the actual award ceremony happens August 12th, I believe.
0: Yes.
1: I think that's your birthday, right?
0: That is my birthday party.
1: And you're going to be working it.
0: I am. Me and John Paul are going to be emceeing it.
1: Yeah. So if you want to get tickets, tickets are not released yet, but if you do want to get tickets and be a part of the night, then just...
0: If you want to come to my birthday party at the Pacific Music Awards...
1: Gabby Shindig.
0: You are more than welcome.
1: Just keep your eyes and ears open for when the tickets come out. But that is the finalist for the Pacific Music Awards 2026.
0: How good. So many great news happening this week. The All Blacks, they announced their squad, and there is one particular player that I want to talk about. We're going to be getting into that after Talia Paresi. Congratulations, girl.
1: Sure,
0: you're on the Morning Shack.

0: Natalia Peresi special here on The Morning Shack. Speaking of special, the All Black squad for 2026 got announced yesterday. Everybody's talking about it because Ari Sevea, that's our captain.
1: That's our captain, all right.
0: Is he the first Pacific person to be the captain of the All Blacks?
2: No, I don't think so.
0: Always the first time one. No, actually, I think Tamalonga was.
2: No, I don't think so.
0: Sorry, guys. You know me. I'm not a rugby girl. I'm a league girl. Anyway, shout out to Ari Sevea, who has been named the captain. Also, 11 Hurricanes players.
2: 11
0: Hurricanes,
2: man.
0: Off of the back of their win of the Super 12 championship on Wednesday. But one player in particular that I think needs a special mention, Xavier Numia. Now, he plays for the Hurricanes. He is a debutant for the All Blacks. And there was a video reaction from his family that got posted. I want to play it out here if you haven't heard.
3: Yeah, my grandparents mean part of the world. To see their face when the team gets announced will be the best feeling that I would have ever felt.
1: This is when his grandfather breaks down crying, eh?
0: Yeah.
1: Heartstrings on this video.
0: Oh, even just hearing it, I'm tearing up. And if you've seen this video being shared all across social media, it is so beautiful. It is Xavier Numia's grandpa just breaking down when he hears his grandson's name being announced to join the All Blacks this season. And it got me thinking about our grandparents. There is no one more prouder of you than your grandparents. It's quite special, the relationship that you have with your grandparents. It's very different to the relationship you have with your parents, right?
1: 100%.
0: And I know 100%. The both of us, Riggs as well, we were all raised by our grandparents, probably closer than with our grandparents than our actual parents. There's something special there. And something about our grandparents is that, you know, they like to brag about us. It could be the most littlest thing. Whatever it is, they like to brag. Well, they like to have something to brag about to all the other grandparents to make sure that they know my grandkid is the best. And I want to know this morning, what do your grandparents brag to other people about when it comes to you? Maybe you're not the kid that they brag about. Maybe it's your siblings. 466 on the text line. Or you can give us a call, 0800-223-103. What is the thing that your grandparents like to brag about you? We're going to get into the music. Some Esetta and Viti here on The Morning Shack.

0: That is Iseta and Vitinia. Shout out to New Way.
1: Yeah, the New Wayans.
0: Here on the Morning Shack. And shout out to the All Blacks. They announced their new squad yesterday. And there are 11 Hurricanes players that got named in that squad, including Xavier Numia. Now, I just need to correct myself because everybody else is coming to correct me. I'm sorry I called it Super 12. It's Super Rugby.
1: To be fair, I didn't even hear you say that.
0: To be honest, I didn't even know.
1: To be honest, when you start talking, I zone out.
0: Oh, wow. One player that we're talking about in particular is Xavier Numia, and there's this beautiful video of his grandpa's reaction. Let's play it out.
2: Yeah, my grandparents mean part of the world. To see their face when the team gets announced will be the best feeling that I would have ever felt.
1: Beautiful video, by the way.
0: It is such a beautiful video. And it got me thinking about our grandparents. You know, they love to brag about their grandkids. You could go to the dairy. You could come home from school. They'd be bragging about that. There's always that one kid in every family mm-hmm. that the grandkid likes to brag about, the grandparent likes to brag about, and one that they like to bag.
1: I love a good grandparent relationship. I was very close to my grandparents too before they passed.
0: Yeah.
1: So, we're looking for what are the brags out there? What are the brags? There's a couple of texts that come through here that are quite funny. One person is saying, my grandparents like to brag that I have a $1 million car. It's just a BMW. Just a BMW, you reckon? I love Beamers.
0: Bro, my nana's the same. When I drive because my dad's got a ute.
1: Yeah.
0: When I drive that, she likes to go and brag to people like, that's our flash car. And I'm like, bro, no, that's dad's car.
1: Oh, man. My grandparents used to brag about how I used to work at UFM back in the day. Man, that used to embarrass me. He's a DJ. I'm not really a DJ. But anyway,
0: my nana's the worst at telling stories. Mm. She needs to make sure that people know she's the queen. So she'll be telling people I'm the boss of something. And I'll be like, I am the peasant. I'm the janitor somewhere.
1: Oh, but you act like the boss.
0: Oh, yeah, I know.
1: There's another one here. Sorry, Gavis, there's another one here that says, my grandparents brag about how I'm an engineer. All I do is restart their smartphones. Up to you though, engineer.
0: Someone said, I'm not famous or anything, but I was the first in our family to finish university. My grandpa wore his best church suit to the graduation, and he cried as well the whole time. I love seeing grandparents at a graduation.
1: Yeah.
0: Someone said, my grandpa doesn't understand what I do in IT, but he tells everyone I'm fixing computers for NASA. NASA, you reckon?
1: You know what's great, though, about that? About the grandparents being really proud about their grandchildren, even if it's a small thing, especially for the Pacific grandparents, because all of the stuff that we're doing at the moment, no matter how big or small, it was like an impossibility for them when they came over to this country.
0: That's true.
1: Whether we have a BMW or not, or work in IT, or like that was not a thing for our grandparents. So that's what I think is quite special about it.
0: That is very true. Shout out to all the grandparents out there, and especially to my Nana Store. She is 93
1: Happy
0: years
1: birthday,
0: young
1: Nana
0: today.
1: Store.
0: Happy birthday, Nana. And also shout out to Xavier Numia and his family as well. Congratulations. Here is Dr. Dre here on the Morning Shack.

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0: the Morning Shack. It is 7:55 a.m. And before we wrap up on this hour, big announcement from Netflix. They are about to make a Sesame Street movie.
1: Boring.
0: That explains why Elmo's doing so much promo at the moment.
1: Did you see that when it came time for him to support a Football World Cup team, he was very clear about go USA.
0: Elmo supports USA. Elmo learned lesson from basketball.
1: You guys bullied him, man.
0: He's a kid. First of all, he's a puppet. He's not even real.
1: He's an adult behind that puppet, too. So.
0: Poor Elmo. I love me some Elmo. So they've officially acquired the rights to develop a feature film. They're in a big bidding war between Universal and Warner Brothers. Yeah. So Rideback, which is the production company behind live-action Lilo and Stitch and Aladdin remakes, they are acquiring the rights.
1: I reckon go with Universal. Go with Universal.
0: Why?
1: Because they make better films. Oh, nah, it's hard to say that. Sorry, carry on.
0: So the movie, it'll feature your favorite Muppet characters, including Big Bird, Elmo, Bert, Ernie, Oscar the Grouch, Cookie Monster, Grover, and Abby Cataby. Who's that?
1: Abby, I feel like I know Abby. She's the annoying girl, the young girl with the annoying voice.
0: To be honest, I didn't really grow up on Sesame Street. I was a Sesame Street kid.
1: Yeah, okay.
0: Were you?
1: Yeah, I kind of was, because Sesame Street is like old.
0: Yeah.
1: I think they started in the 80s. Maybe the late 70s, if I'm not mistaken.
0: Damn.
1: But they've been going for that long. Anyway, I'm not excited for it.
0: Something I've noticed about these big production companies is they're smart. They're going for the old, the kids shows.
1: Yeah.
0: Old school ones, yes. Bringing it back because they know how much money it makes.
1: Yes. Absolutely.
0: Very smart. So, yeah, very interesting times. Sesame Street, the movie, will be out soon if you're a fan of it. That is for you. We're going to be back after the 8 o'clock news because your Shaq's got backs.
1: Uh-oh.
0: We need everybody's help on board for this one. Here is some Jason Derulo here on The Morning Shaq.

0: Scotland says he will step down as Labour leader and Prime Minister after conceding his party no longer believes he is the best person to lead them to the next election. In an emotional resignation speech, Starmer says becoming Prime Minister was the proudest moment of his life and he will support an orderly handover of power.
1: Every decision I've taken has been about putting the country I love first. That is why I will resign as leader of the Labour Party. I have spoken to His Majesty the King this morning to inform him of my decision.
0: Starmer expects a new Labour leader to be chosen before Parliament returns in September. Meanwhile, Andy Burnham has been sworn in as MP for Makerfield and is considered the frontrunner for the top spot. An online abuse expert says it's like whacking a mole trying to take down tools for making deepfake nudes and porn. It also says draft law to make sexuality explicit deepfakes an offence doesn't go far enough. And it comes as multiple teachers are the victims of deepfake pornographic images allegedly produced by students. Canterbury University Senior Law Lecturer Dr. Cassandra Mudgway fears apps for deepfake porn often serve as disguised as face swap apps.
2: Those terms and services say that there shouldn't be any apps for sale that are expressly for sexualized deepfakes, but that doesn't mean that they're not there. They're often disguised as face swap apps, so they're still being sold there.
0: The Salvation Army is criticising National's plans for compulsory KiwiSaver, saying if people are struggling today to meet the basics, we can't expect them to save for tomorrow. National wants to make a KiwiSaver compulsory with workers paying 6% of their income into the scheme and employers matching it by April 2032. Salvation Army's Bonnie Robinson says many low-income earners are already struggling to cover the basics and can't afford to reduce their income by 6%.
3: I mean, that would represent, you know, a third to half of some people's food budgets. It represents turning the heater on or off when it's cold. It represents, can I buy the new thing my child needs for school?
0: Talks with France over New Caledonia's political future are expected to resume after this weekend's elections. New Caledonia is preparing to hold its first provincial elections in 7 years this Sunday, and RNZ French Pacific correspondent Patrick de Cloitre says he expects locals have more pressing issues in their minds than talks with France.
4: Concerns like how will New Caledonia's economy recover? All these very down-to-earth issues like transportation between the islands, which at the moment is facing a very serious crisis. There is also the impact that the recent crisis has had on the public health service, especially in the outer islands.
0: Turning to sports now, and All Blacks head coach Dave Rennie is defending his decision to include Fehi Fine'anganofo in this year's squad. The Hurricanes winger Fehi Fine'anganofo is one of four uncapped players in Rennie's first squad, and the 23-year-old has been a try-scoring machine since his secondary school days at Auckland Grammar and throughout his provincial and Super Rugby career. But Fine'anganofo's long-term future in New Zealand rugby remains unclear as he is set to take up a contract with Newcastle in December. Dave Rennie says Fine'anganofo is available to play for the All Blacks until November.
5: What we know is he's available until November. So, you know, we've picked him on that basis. Obviously, with a guy like, say, Caleb Tangitau, who is unavailable, you know, so we're not blocking the path of a good young kid coming through. So he deserves it.
0: And that's PMN News at 8. For more Pacific News and sports, go to pmn.co.nz.
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9: Morning.
8: Riggs is still away. For all of you asking, he is not well.
9: He's on stress leave. That's what I've been telling people.
8: He is. You know what? I did see some of his hair falling out from his beard. And he keeps blaming it on me.
9: Don't talk about that. He's insecure about that stuff.
8: And I was like, but you said you like helping me and fixing all my problems.
9: He was forced to say that.
8: Okay. Well, anyway, self-inflicted.
9: Prayers up for Riggs.
8: Yes, please keep Riggs in your prayers. Hey, coming up in this hour, we've got your Shacks, got Bex. But before that, we had a very special guest join me. I got to have a good chat with my friend, Carmel Sepuloni.
9: Man, I missed it yesterday. You I wish I was here for it.
8: It was cool because I actually haven't caught up with her properly since we did Celebrity Treasure Island.
9: Yeah.
8: And so we got to have a good chat about that. All things politics, you know. Get to know her a little bit more as a person.
9: Good.
8: Yeah. So we're going to be playing that interview out after the weekend.
9: The weekend. I'm telling.
8: I mean, after the weekend when the Western Guide performed for Te Wehi in Hamilton. Man. That's my brother. Anyway, here is some new music from the Western Guide. Drink It Away. They're on the Morning Show.

0: of all time, the Western guy, Drink It Away, here on The Morning Shack. Now, yesterday, I got to catch up with my good friend, Carmel Sepuloni. She is the deputy leader for the Labour Party. Obviously, it's a big year, election year. And I got to catch up with her, you know, about, you know, the lead up to elections, what is the Labour Party up to, and also got to finally catch up about some of the Celebrity Treasure Island stuff. I know it's been 2 years later, but we finally got to talk about it. So here is Carmel Sepuloni on The Morning Shack. We've got Carmel Sepuloni. Good morning, my sister.
1: Good morning, my friend. So good to see you.
0: It's so good to finally have you on our show. I'm sorry it's taken this long.
1: I know. I was feeling a little bit offended because I know you and you didn't even invite me on and I saw all these other people coming on. But then I'm here now so we can make up.
0: We can. Yeah. I'm so sorry that we had David Seymour on our show before you.
1: Yeah, I mean, that one really hurt. But yeah, it's okay. I'm here now.
0: Thank you for giving me. Take it up with our producer. Okay, now let's get straight into it. National's latest budget, which was announced a few weeks ago. What is your biggest concern for Pasifika people? And do you think enough is being done to address the issues that we are facing right now?
1: Biggest concern for Pasifika people is, first and foremost, that unemployment's at 11.9%. That's double what unemployment is for everyone else. So our people are losing their jobs en masse and they're finding it really difficult to get into jobs. So young people coming out of school are really struggling with being able to find employment. In the budget, did we see anything that provides any relief? No, nothing. What we did see was a promise to cut just under 9,000 public servants, and I'm really worried that a lot of them will be our Pasifika public servants because there's a lack of value for what our Pasifika people bring to the public sector and the roles and expertise that they contribute.
0: If Labour were back in government tomorrow, what's the first issue that you would tackle for New Zealanders?
1: Cost of living.
0: Yeah.
1: Number one issue for all Pacific people and all New Zealanders right now is the cost of living. So we've already announced some policies that will help address some of the pressures, but there's no one policy that can alleviate all of the pain people are feeling from the increased cost of living.
0: Yeah. Something I haven't talked to you about is your time on Celebrity Treasure Island. Yeah. Did that impact how people perceive you? Can you talk about that?
1: It did, and it was quite funny. I don't know how you found it, but when we left, because I travel around the country a bit, in the provinces, I found a lot of people watched it. Like Palmerston North, I feel like every second person I ran into on the street had watched it. And some funny reactions. One woman said to me that she really liked me after watching me on Celebrity Treasure Island, and that her perception of me changed. And I was like, what did you think before? But I think people got to see a different side. I will get to see a different side of you when you do that program. Yeah. And so, nice feedback since then. Lots of our women coming up to me and making comments on the challenge that you and I did and how inspired they were by that. Mm. And so that's a nice takeaway for our time on that on Celebrity Treasure Island, I reckon.
0: No, I'm the same. I still have women who come up to me. It's 2 years later, who talk about that moment for them. It's so buzzy, right?
1: It is.
0: Women from around the world who've messaged me, it was just amazing, that moment. Like, it still has its ongoing effects today.
1: Yeah. Yeah. But, I mean, the real question is, did you learn the words to the song?
0: Ask me to sing it off air.
1: Okay, we'll do that.

0: That is Sam V, who has also been nominated for a few Pacific Music Awards here on The Morning Shack. We are going into part two of my catch-up with the Deputy Leader of the Labour Party, Carmel Sepuloni.
1: It's a sad reality that we have the lowest turnout at the voting booths every election time. What is Labour doing to empower and encourage our people to turn up to the voting booths this year?
2: So that is such a huge focus for us right now. Because the government have changed the law and people won't be able to enrol to vote on election day or even during the two-week early voting period, we're out working hard to try and get people to enrol to vote. We were just at a Auckland Tongan combined mass yesterday, Catholic mass at St. Benedict's in the city, where Catholic Tongans from across Auckland converge once a month. And our message was not who to vote for, because it's not appropriate to go in there and say that. There's a whole lot of other things that we were saying, but also adding to the message, there is an election this year. We really need you all to be enrolled to vote. Our community needs you to be enrolled to vote. Yeah. Ensure that your kids and your nephews and your nieces and everyone else are enrolled to vote. So everywhere we go, that is the message.
1: Talk to us about like the social media challenge part of it, because I've seen the Labour Party, you know, being way more present on social media. How are you adjusting to, you know, this time now of having to utilise social media to get the word out?
2: It's just all digital now. I mean, we know that it's not like back in the day when I was growing up where everyone watched TV One News at 6 p.m. People will get snippets of, say, the TV news, but they'll get it via social media. And so it's integral to being able to communicate with New Zealanders, with people, what your political messages are. I'm not the best at it, to be honest, Gabby. I mean, I think I'm just outside in that generation that, you know, we didn't even grow up with cell phones. We didn't get them until like the early 2000s.
1: Yeah, I know.
2: Even when I became an MP, I had a BlackBerry to start with.
1: The kids are like, what's that?
2: Yeah, go Google search what a BlackBerry is.
1: Labour recently announced the $20 weekly public transport cap. A lot of critics are saying it's election year, the Labour Party is bribing New Zealanders. The opposition has said, you know, who's paying for this? And so, you know, we want to bring this question to the table. Who is paying for it and how is that all going to work out?
2: Yeah, so that policy has been so widely received, whether it be, you know, people that are going to work on the buses or trains or the kids that are going. I spoke to a whole lot at the Newland Transport Centre last week, and they were saying their parents just top up their hop cards, but that it'll make a difference for them as well. And I think that for lots of people it is believable because the price tag is not so through the roof that you find it difficult to comprehend how it's going to be paid for. We've said how we'll pay for it. It's by using the National Land Transport Fund. And so there's some choices that need to be made. A lot of what's in there, the current government have committed to roads of national significance. They can't even afford to pay for those roads. They're just talking about over $56 billion that they've committed to those roads, and they don't even have the money to pay for them. So for us, it's about choices. What are we going to invest in? We're going to invest in making sure that public transport is cheaper for New Zealanders who are able to access public transport. And there's lots of spin-offs to that, with the primary one being helping with the cost of living.
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1: Shaq's got backs. If you've got a problem, we try and solve it.
0: Shaq's got backs for your Tuesday. You've got problems, we've got the answers. We've got the community to come together and to help out our own. Now, today, Shaq's got backs. We're going to get straight into it. It is a biggie.
2: Mm-hmm.
0: Okay, let me get myself together.
2: That'll be great. Remember, if you do want to send in your advice, you can send it on through to 466 or even give us a call and talk to us about it.
0: All right. Any tidings open, please. Judgments away, Producer Louis. Thank you.
2: I don't judge.
0: Hey, guys and girls. Thank you. Just hitting you up with a major issue, and I need a bit of advice. Sorry it's a bit long, but I need to get all the details across. All right. My boyfriend and I have been together for almost 3 years.

0: was sick. I honestly thought that meant we were about to get engaged. Instead, he told me there was something... Siri's trying to help out.
1: Siri, wait till we're finished.
0: Instead, he told me there was something I needed to know first. He brought up his stepsister and explained that they had known each other long before their parents married. Oh my gosh, where is this going? They went to school together, were close friends for years. I already knew that part. What I did not know was that they had previously dated.
1: Golly.
0: According to him, they were in a relationship for several years, from high school into college before eventually breaking up. They stayed friends, and only years later did their parents get together and marry, which meant they became step-siblings after their relationship had already ended.
1: Oh, okay, I see what's happening.
0: He said he never told me because he was afraid I would assume something inappropriate was still going on between them. He insists that it is not the case and that the relationship ended long before their families became connected. Now he is telling me that after everything that happened with his father, he feels Tara is essentially family to him. He says losing his father made him realize she is the closest thing he has left to a sibling. Because of that, he wants her to remain a major part of his life, and he wants her involved in our wedding, possibly even one of our bridesmaids. I am struggling with the fact that the woman he once included in my bridal party is also his ex-girlfriend of several years, and I do not know how to feel about it. Any advice would be much appreciated. Thanks, guys. Love the show.
1: Holy moly!
0: I need a smoko.
1: Okay, so just a quick overview here. Girlfriend's boyfriend's father passes away. His stepsister, who he used to date, he wants Kira to remain in his life, and he wants to marry his girlfriend, but he wants the stepsister, who happens to also be the ex from long ago, to be the bridesmaid at their wedding.
0: Let's just remember as well that before his dad and her mum got together and married,
2: yes,
0: they knew each other long before that.
1: Yes.
0: So they were going out in high school, college. Obviously, they broke up. Their parents got together years later. They became step-siblings.
1: Yep. What a predicament.
0: And the stepsister helped care for the dad.
1: Yes.
0: The dad has passed away.
1: Yes.
0: He wants the stepsister / ex-girlfriend to remain in their lives and wants her to be a part of his new wife's bridesmaid's life.
1: So I kind of understand where the boyfriend is coming from.
0: Really? Has this happened to you in your family?
1: No, it hasn't. Never knew. But I can understand. Here's my advice in this particular situation. There has to be some compromise.
0: Mm-hmm.
1: I understand now that losing his father, mm-hmm. that stepsister is kind of like his last family link.
0: Mm-hmm.
1: However, I don't think that she should be in the bridesmaid's line.
0: Mm-hmm.
1: That's a little bit far.
0: That's weird.
1: I would go as far to she can attend the wedding as a guest.
0: Yeah.
1: But as a in the brides, in the whatever you call that, in the line or whatever.
0: Yeah.
1: I don't know.
0: Do you think the stepsister is asking to be in the bridesmaid line? Because that's not like a male to come up with an idea like that. That is giving a girl idea.
1: That's a good point. I didn't think about it.
0: Because when I think about the evilness that I can possess, these are the things I think of.
1: Yes.
0: As a girl, as a female.
1: When I think of the evilness that you possess.
0: How am I going to hurt this person? I will.
1: My thing is compromise. Yeah. I get it, but just, I don't know about the bridal line.
0: 466 on the text line. We need your help, everybody. This is a biggie. We need everybody on board. Here is some Tehran here on The Morning Show.

0: Aradna here on the morning check. It is 8:34 a.m. for your Tuesday.
1: Shaq's got backs. If you've got a problem, we try and solve it.
0: Shaq's got backs, problems on problems. And today's problem might just be the problem of the year.
2: It's a biggie, all right?
0: Yeah. Let me summarize it for you if you did miss that. Someone messaged on through asking for advice about her fiancé. Her fiancé's father recently passed away. The father-in-law, he also remarried, so he also got a stepsister. Am I explaining this right? Anyway, pretty much his stepsister, back in the days, high school, college, they used to go out. So they knew each other way before their parents got together.
2: Yep.
0: While his dad was battling cancer, was sick, the stepsister slash ex-girlfriend helped him look after the dad. Now the dad is gone. The fiance wants to remain close with the stepsister and has pretty much asked his fiance, who has ridden into us, for her to be a part of the bridesmaids line.
2: Tricky. So my main thing is about compromise. I think that, because I understand where the fiancé is coming from, I think that he kind of probably had that bond with the stepsister during the time of looking after his old man, right? So I don't think it's a bad request that he wants the stepsister to be a part of the wedding, but I think it's a bit too far to request to be in the bridesmaids line.
0: Yeah.
2: So compromise. So yeah, come to the wedding, but as a part of being in the line, nah, man, it's just not the one.
0: So how does she go about having this conversation with her fiance? Like, yeah, she can remain close, but she ain't gonna be in my line. You know, how do you have
2: like
0: that?
2: Just like that. Why not like that?
0: I feel like he's in a very vulnerable state at the moment. And the stepsister, I feel like the stepsister slash ex-girlfriend is still in love with him. And she's planted this idea into his mind. Because this is a girl idea. This sort of idea doesn't come from a man.
2: Yeah, I will agree with you on that one. Because, yeah, when I thought about it, I'm like,
0: it's pure evil.
2: Which man thinks about the bride's line?
0: Exactly.
2: Yeah.
0: Well, and I think she's taking advantage of it. I think she's still in love with her stepbrother slash ex-partner.
2: Mm-hmm.
0: I think sparks might have rekindled a little bit. You know, they were trauma bonding.
2: Oh, no.
0: While they were looking after the sick dad. This is weird. It is weird.
2: Oh, I don't know if it's complicated. I don't know if weird.
0: You know when
2: right
0: people
2: word.
0: Are grieving. You know, you're not thinking straight.
2: Yes, I hear you on that one. Let's go to some texts because there's some good suggestions that have come through.
0: All right.
2: Is my favorite one. Agree with Louis. That's from Malta.
0: That's what, of course you like that one.
2: Anyway, there's another text here that says, no, adios amigos. She's caught him in a hard spot. His dad just passed. He's vulnerable.
0: There we go.
2: Just like you said.
0: There we go.
2: She's definitely asked him to be in the line. A guy will not think of that. Yeah, agree. There is no compromising in this because it's going to get messy 100%. So stepsister, stay in your lane. Thank you.
0: Girls, no girls.
2: Another one that's agreed with me. She could come to the wedding but say no to being a bridesmaid.
0: Oh, even just having her at the wedding would be icky.
2: Yeah, I know. But that's the whole thing about a compromise. It's not going to be perfect. Krista's in the text line. What up, Krista? If she's insecure about the Arello and feels weird about the Arello, it's a sign to not get married.
0: Ooh.
2: Well, it's a bit hard line, but I get it. The big issue will be trust. Will she trust the man or his half-sister to keep their hands off from each other? I hope so.
0: Yeah, they got history there.
2: Yeah, but it's like, it's old school history though. Like young kids. History. Here's a good one. This person is saying, ask this honest question. If the stepsister had remained just a family friend instead of becoming your stepsister, would you still have told me about your dating history with her eventually?
0: That's a great question to ask. We'll leave it at that. That is a great question to ask him. That's why I love our community. I love our listeners.
2: Man, there's some good ones in there.
0: All right. Well,
2: I hope we solved something if you're listening.
0: I hope so. We might have made it worse.
2: Send us some pictures. I want to see what's
0: now we're all going to talk about it the whole day. Whoa. We're going to get back into the music. Here is some Zinnia Overload here on the Morning Shack.

0: Overload here on The Morning Shack. It is 8:43 a.m. It is time for yourself to win.
1: Cara That Could.
2: Sponsored by Cara.
0: We are giving away a Cara care package. Thanks to Cara. They got your coconut cream, coconut milk.
3: I think our care packages are running out too.
0: Are they?
3: I think they're done by the end of this month.
0: No.
3: Next week, I think.
0: Well, you got to be in it to win it. How it goes is I read out the ingredients or a recipe of how to make one of our famous Polynesian dishes. If you think you know what it is, give us a call. 0800-223-103. Are we ready?
3: I'm ready.
0: Okay. Today, this one is a sweet Tongan dish. There are only two main elements in this dish. The ingredients needed are flour, baking powder, water, sugar, coconut cream. What is it?
3: Sorry.
0: If you guess who, would you have a clue?
3: Because I already know the answer, but if I didn't know the answer, I would struggle with this one.
0: Yeah, this one's hard.
3: Yeah, this one is hard.
0: Unless you're a true...
3: Unless you're Tongan.
0: Oh.
3: Or unless you date a Tongan. Unless you're having an affair with a Tongan.
0: Wow, no, we don't encourage that here.
3: No, we don't.
0: So I'll read that out again. This is a sweet Tongan dish. There are only two main elements in this dish. The ingredients needed are flour, baking powder, water, sugar, coconut cream. Mm-hmm. If you think you know what that is, 0800-223-103. Oh, the phone lines are going off already. We're going to be reading the winner out of the Jamie Foxx Unpredictable. Here on The Morning Show.
4: Yeah, ladies, I know you're tired of the same old thing. Things have become so mundane. I mean, your bedroom is just so cold. It's so cold, but I'm here to tell you, I got a strategy. We got to heat it up. Come on.

0: That is Jamie Foxx, Unpredictable. Here on The Morning Shack, it is your time to win some Cara That.
1: Cara That Could.
2: Sponsored by Cara.
0: Yes, we're giving away a Cara care package. All you have to do is guess the famous Polynesian food that I describe, whether that's the ingredients or the recipe. Here is today's one. This is a sweet Tongan dish. There are only two main elements in the dish. The ingredients needed are flour, baking powder, water, sugar, coconut.
3: Did you say a flour?
0: No, I said flour.
3: Oh, okay.
0: Make me sound fresh.
3: I mean, your English has been off today, but anyway.
0: Man, English is my second language.
3: No, it's not. All right.
0: All right. Let's head over to the phone lines.
3: Got Ariana on the phone lines this morning. Ariana, good morning.
4: Hi.
3: Hi, how are you? How's the vibes today?
4: I'm good.
3: Okay, good.
4: Yeah, pretty good, pretty good.
3: Good. You sound like Carmel Cipriani. Do you reckon?
0: Yeah, she does. She's got a little brother. You could be a politician.
3: Okay, anyway, Ariana. Sorry. Sidetrack.
0: What is today's dish, do you think?
4: Is it gulpai?
3: I'm going to give a round of applause.
0: Wrong one. Wait, let me just play that.
3: It is. You're correct. Tolpai is the top.
4: Oh, really?
3: Yeah. That's the one.
0: Are you Tongan, Ariana?
4: I'm not, but I'm Islander. We're, you know.
3: Yeah.
4: I'm just Islander, yeah.
3: That's good. Are you married to a Tongan at all or nah?
4: No.
3: See, because if I'm non-Tongan, I would never have known what this dish was. If I didn't know the answer, I would never have known. Based on those.
4: No, it's awesome.
3: Yeah. Congratulations, Ariana. I'm going to hook you up with our current package.
0: Hold the line, Ariana. We'll get you details. Yes, today's dish was gulpai. And salmon tolpai.
3: Yes.
0: Tongan.
3: Yes.
0: Salmon gulpai. And it's made the same way.
3: Yeah. I think it's exactly the same dish, right?
0: Do you like gulpai?
3: I kind of do.
0: Do you?
3: Yeah, I kind of do.
0: I don't like it. Hey. My nan used to make it all the time.
3: Oh, true.
0: I'm not a fan of it.
3: Yeah, I kind of like it.
0: I like sōwhai.
3: Oh, I love sōwhai.
0: Or kokolesa.
3: Nah, I'm not a fan of that. Yeah, I'm not.
0: Wow.
3: Yeah. Anyway, different Revoke conversation.
0: Your Islander card. Anyway, congratulations to Ariana. We're going to get back into the music here. It's Summer Sham, Brown Skin Girl.
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9: 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As a flight attendant, your teenager gets great job prospects and lots of fun. 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
1: Here on the Morning Shack, before we wrap up this hour.
2: Man, there's some silliness going on social media with DoorDash and T-Pain. I don't know if people have seen, but this all has to do with Tim Payne from the All Whites. Mm-hmm. So DoorDash keeps thinking that Tim Payne on Instagram is at T-Pain. So they've been tagging T-Pain in all of their tweets and Instagram posts, thinking that T-Pain is Tim Payne from the All Whites. Yeah, and T-Pain's been getting annoyed, and he replied to DoorDash and he said, "Are you guys okay? I literally don't play soccer."
1: You know what? This is either you've got a boomer who's behind the social media accounts, or they've been doing this on purpose.
2: I think it is. Nah.
1: Marketing. Look, they just got free marketing from T-Pain.
2: Who has the bigger following, T-Pain or Tim Payne? Let's have a look. Yeah. I think T-Pain. Because
1: to get a
2: holy
1: free...
2: Holy crap!
1: Who?
2: I think they're the same. No, what? Tim Payne's got more.
1: How many?
2: T-Pain's at 5.4 million.
1: Yeah.
2: Tim Payne's at 5.9 million. Holy smokes.
1: Collab coming soon. Collab coming soon between Tim Payne and T-Pain.
2: I think they just got confused and text T-Pain. I can understand the confusion. It's very similar, T-Pain, Tim Payne.
1: I think it's a marketing...
2: You think it's a marketing
1: point? Yeah, trick, yeah. 100%.
2: Anyway, I thought that was pretty funny. Yeah, but anyway, DoorDash, come on, man. Get it right.
1: Nah, they're smart. Look, now they're going to get free marketing from T-Pain and from Tim Payne.
2: Also, shout out to the All Whites losing to Egypt.
1: Shout out
2: 2-1.
1: To the All Whites. Ah, damn it. Okay, we're going to get back into the music. We'll be back after the 9 o'clock news. We'll update you on New Zealand Muscle. What's going on?
2: Holy.
1: Here on the Morning Shack.

0: Few more news at 9. Bulawinaka, I'm Lee Vamatautia Morgan. The anti-smoking advocate in Aotearoa says black market tobacco is targeting vulnerable communities. The Ministry of Health says that there have been no prosecutions in the past year for breaches of tobacco packaging rules and a forcible indicator of illicit tobacco. People able to buy a packet of cigarettes from a South Auckland dairy for $15, less than half the usual price for a pack of 20. Ben Newton from Action for Smoke-Free Aotearoa says black market tobacco is becoming easier to get.
1: The issue for them is that they're probably most available in communities which still have the highest smoking rates. So really targeting those people who are still smoking, addicted to cigarette, but for whom the financial hardship from that addiction is hitting them hardest.
0: New Zealand First election candidate for Māngere aims to capture both the party and electoral votes. She says Labour has lost over the 2020 and 2023 general elections. Vicky Ho understands her turf well after a term in the manager of the local Māngere Town Centre and having stood in local government elections. She says cost of living pressures are what locals are most worried about, and she endorses New Zealand First policies that aim to provide cost relief for locals.
2: You will be choosing between heating your home or putting food on the table. We're looking at splitting the power companies. We're wanting a national energy strategy so that we can bring those prices down. And New Zealand First have a policy to have a legislative reform around the supermarkets to split up that duopoly.
0: The French High Commission in New Caledonia has banned alcohol sales until Sunday, the provincial elections day. The ban enforcement started on Monday and will last until June 28th at midnight, and it prohibits the sale and consumption of alcoholic beverages. The High Commission says New Caledonia is experiencing a tense economic and social situation, as well as delinquency, especially in the capital Nome and its greater area. It also mentions law enforcement agencies, police and gendarmerie are regularly targeted by stone throwing. Police in Samoa have ruled out reports that a wanted criminal connected to the coconut cartel has been in the country. The Samoa Observer reports the Australian gang boss, Anthony Pele, has bragged on social media about holidaying in Samoa. However, Samoa's acting police commissioner, Leatawa Samuelu Afamasanga, denies the fugitive has visited Samoa recently. Anthony Pele was an associate of Lorenzo Lemalu, the suspected coconut cartel ringleader, who was allegedly shot by two Samoan hitmen in Ho Chi Minh City a month ago. Joseph Vaa and Steve Tofa are in custody facing execution after they confessed to the murder of Mr. Lemalu on the 21st of May. And turning to sports now, the All Whites suffered their first defeat of the Football World Cup after surrendering a half-time lead in a 3-1 loss to Egypt in Vancouver yesterday. New Zealand looked on course for a famous result after producing arguably their strongest half of football at a World Cup, only for Egypt to storm back after the break and leave the All Whites ruining what might have been. The All Whites earlier stunned Egypt in the 15th minute when centre-back Sermon rose highest to head home for a set piece, and coach Darren Beasley is disappointed over the loss but concedes the team could have done better.
3: For us to win at a World Cup, we need to be consistent in every moment throughout the whole game. That's the reality for us. It's a harsh reality, you know, because we have performed pretty well today and lost a game 3-1. Goals change matches, you know, and when we're in the game, we're doing well. And then, you know, they score and get the second goal. And these are moments that we need to control better.
0: And that's PMN News at 9. 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
6: 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Happy Tuesday, everybody.
4: Happy Tuesday. All love to the All Whites.
6: Did you see those damn Egyptians telling the All Whites fans go back to rugby?
7: Yes, I did. I thought it was funny.
4: Man, the All Whites were leaning 1-0 in the first half. Then Egypt just smashed it.
6: I was going to say, let's have a scrap with the Egyptians, but I have a feeling they might win.
4: What, the World Cup?
6: Like if you're if they were to have a one-on-one, 1 minute scraps,
4: yeah,
6: with the Egyptians.
4: Yes. But the current All Whites team, yes, Egypt will smash
6: Egypt
4: them.
6: Will win. Even the Egyptian fans versus the All Whites fans. Like Egypt, they come from struggle over there.
4: How do you know?
6: Bro, come on.
4: I don't think it's that much of a struggle.
6: Watch the news, bro. Okay, coming up in this hour, it is the talk of the town at the moment, New Zealand Muscle. Bad day to be from New Zealand Muscle.
4: Holy
6: bad week, actually.
4: Smuggeroonies.
6: There's an update. They have made a statement. We're going to be talking about that after Falau here on The Morning Shack.

0: The Kid Leroy here on The Morning Shack. Now, it is the talk of the town at the moment. New Zealand Muscle, they are under investigation. No, and not by the police, by the people.
1: By the people, that's worse. If you're getting investigated by the people, that's worse.
0: Yeah. They've been exposed at the moment for a few things. Producer Louis, can you just recap us on what is it that this documentary is exposing New Zealand Muscle about?
1: Yeah, so the main things are that New Zealand Muscle was caught selling old stock and relabeling it to make it to where it wasn't old or close to expiry. And then the other thing that they were caught doing as well was finessing the Google reviews. So with New Zealand Muscle products, it's hard to give them a bad review. And if you end up giving them a bad review, then they just sort of make it disappear. So all the Google reviews that they get are like 5-star, 4-star, 3-star.
0: I always wondered about Google reviews, like, because there are some products, places that have the worst reviews. And I always used to think, why would you not just delete that? Is that illegal?
1: I think it's, I don't know if it's illegal.
0: But maybe, it's bad practice.
1: But it's bad practice, yeah. For sure.
0: Bad practice.
1: Yeah, so that's what's going on with them.
0: Okay, so the update at the moment is New Zealand Muscle have released a statement to Rover.
1: What did they say?
0: They didn't cover everything. They pretty much just came back and they addressed one of the things that New Zealand Muscle holds a current food registration as well as HACCP certifications for the products in question. So pretty much they've been accused that they're not actually using New Zealand labels, New Zealand brand and
1: stuff.
0: Oh,
1: yes. Yeah, that was the other thing.
0: They've come back and said, yes, we do. The letter confirms that the protein that they use, that they handle, it is sourced exclusively from Fonterra, New Zealand.
1: Okay.
0: So they've pretty much just put out a statement saying, we do use local. It is from Fonterra, New Zealand, and that is all they have addressed.
1: So some of the claims was that the products were from Mexico and other countries.
0: Yeah. They haven't addressed anything else. They've pretty much just addressed the one thing, and it's probably, it sounds like it's just the one thing that they can, that they have receipts on.
1: Yeah. Okay. All right. Interesting. See, again, like how we talked about yesterday, like the people who put this doco together, they're just three random people.
0: Well, they're not three random people. They're three people who are also in the industry,
1: In the industry and with relation to NZ Muscle at some point. Yeah. But what I'm getting at is that, like, man, you don't have to be a journalist anymore. This is the type of things that if somebody does a doco about you, this is what happens these days. Somebody does a doco about you, you're over.
0: The thing I'm worried about is I wonder what are the financial ramifications that are going to come upon these three boys who are exposing them. Like, are they going to get sued? Are they going to get shut down?
1: Definitely a possibility.
0: Yeah.
1: Yeah, I can see them getting sued.
0: Because you wonder why not. There's lots of products that could be exposed, right?
1: Yeah.
0: Why do we not expose them the way that
1: these
0: boys have with New Zealand Muscle?
1: Yeah. I think a court case would be good because if New Zealand Muscle decides to sue these young gentlemen and the YouTube group is Kino House Investigates, if you want to see the docker for yourself on YouTube.
0: How many views is it on now?
1: I'm not sure. The last time I saw it was at the 30-40K views. I'm pretty sure it's more than that by now.
0: Netflix, pick it up.
1: But if New Zealand Muscle decide to sue, then everything's going to have to come out into the open and we'll see the truth.
0: Yeah.
1: We'll find it.
0: All right. We'll keep you updated. We're getting back into the music. Here is some Coterie here on The Morning Shack.

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1: Mr. Worldwide.
0: International Day for June 23rd. Besides my nana's birthday, it is Let It Go Day.
2: Let it go.
0: Everyone has probably experienced those different sets of nagging regrets and grudges that tug at your souls for weeks, months, or years. I am speaking to you. If you feel triggered right now, this is for you. But isn't it finally time to move on and let go of all those negative emotions that tend to drag you down? That is exactly what National Let It Go Day is all about. National Day when people all over the world can be intentional about taking the brave step to let go of anything that is in the past and start fresh. National Let It Go Day. Patrice Louis, what are you letting go of today?
2: I'm going to let go of my bad bills from back in the day.
0: Ooh.
2: Letting it go.
0: Are you all debt-free from the bad bills?
2: Yeah, pretty much.
0: That's pretty much.
2: Oh, it's amazing, but now I just have this massive bill called a mortgage.
0: Oh, yes.
2: Yeah. But all the bad bills, yeah, pretty much gone.
0: That's what I'm doing currently at the moment with my life.
2: Yep.
0: Because one of my big goals for this year is to buy a house. So I'm
2: good.
0: But to get there, I have to get rid of all my bad debt.
2: Yes.
0: It is.
2: As long as you're on the path and as long as you know, man, you'll get there.
0: It's painful. Is this how it feels?
2: Very much
0: like
2: so.
0: Like torture?
2: Very much
0: like
2: so.
0: Like regret?
2: Very much
0: when
2: so.
0: I go back and I think about all the money that I spent on nothing.
2: You know, here's a little secret. Part of the reason why I gave up smoking back in the day was to afford the mortgage. Yeah, because I was spending so much money on cigarettes.
0: I've given up drinking. I'm still in my bad debt.
2: Bingo. Oh, wow. You'll get there.

0: You'll get there. Anyway, in terms of other things that with Let It Go, I don't know. I'm pretty okay. There's probably a few things I should let go, yeah. Like grudges.
1: Yes. Oh, who you got a grudge against?
0: Well, people that none of the listeners would know.
1: Okay.
0: It's like people. But other than that, yeah.
1: Nice. Mm. Very nice. It's Let It Go Day for you. If you want to let us know who you want to let go of, 466 on the text line.
0: Text the full name.
1: Go on. Come on.
0: Come on, man.
1: It's 2026. It is time to expose.
0: Yeah.
1: We're going to get back into the music. Here is Bruno Mars here on The Morning Jack. Yes.

0: Kehlani featuring Usher here on The Morning Shack. Before we wrap up on the show, we have to debrief the show that was. 466 on the text line if you'd like to debrief with us. Wrap it on up. Maybe it's about the show. Maybe it's about us. Maybe it's about your workplace. Maybe it's about kids that you just dropped off to school. This is a safe space for you. I got one in the text line. It said, hey, team, just chopped.
1: You need a cup of tea and a break. You need a Kit Kat.
0: Just dropped the kids off to school. They were screaming the whole way there that they did not want to go. I'm not going to read that out.
1: I think I know what they're going to say.
0: No, you don't. You don't wish that. You might have thought that, but you don't wish that.
1: Well, they want to smack them.
0: Worse. Drive the car.
1: No. Silly.
0: Hey, it was just a bad morning, not a bad life. Remember when you prayed for those kids?
1: Yeah, I like that.
0: Just a bad morning, not a bad life. Someone else said, hey team, found today's Shack Scott Backs really interesting, quite disturbing, and I hope that lady leaves that man.
1: I don't think it's disturbing, today's Shack Scott Backs.
0: Kind of weird.
1: I don't even think it's weird. I just think it's complicated. I guarantee there's some weirder stuff out there.
0: Yeah, sure.
1: Guaranteed.
0: I mean, the stepmom and the stepson.
1: Yes. See?
0: How many more stories of those are out there?
1: Exactly.
0: By the way, if you are listening and that is the situation you're involved in, that is not that's not normal.
1: No, it's not. Now that's weird.
0: That is weird.
1: That is weird.
0: All right. Did you have anything you'd want to debrief?
1: No, I felt like today was a little bit long.
0: Long?
1: Yeah, did you feel like today was
0: I'm boring you.
1: No, it's not that. Okay, it's partly that.
0: It's the weather. It's the maramataka.
1: It must be the weather.
0: It's cloudy. It's raining. Yeah. It's a Tuesday.
1: Actually, I think you're right. Because when it's a nice sunny day outside or it's a nice beautiful morning, yeah, it feels good. It feels energetic. It feels pacey.
0: I actually had a great day. Besides my English on today's show.
1: Oh, man, you got to work on your English. Yeah.
0: We'll work on that.
1: Yeah.
0: I had a great time.
1: And I think, okay, if I have to give myself a critique, I think I've talked a little bit too much on the show today.
0: It was great. It's the most I've heard you talk all
1: year. I know. And I want to reprimand myself and talk less tomorrow.
0: All right, that is us for the debrief. We're going to be wrapping up soon. Here is Islands in the Stream, Kenny Rogers, Dolly Parton, the most favorite person in the world here on The Morning Shack.

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1: No, this Nana is too young.
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0: is Us Done and Dusted for your Tuesday.
1: Mm-hmm.
0: Hope you have a great day, everybody. You got your girl Mons in next to look after you right up until 2 o'clock. We will have The Rush taking care of that afternoon drive. What are you going to get up to today, Producer Louis?
1: Not a lot today. It's a less busy day for me, so I want to go home and jump into bed.
0: Love that for you.
1: Yeah.
0: Deserve that.
1: Yeah, absolutely.
0: For me, it's my Nana's birthday, so I've got to go find her a present. What do you get the lady who has everything? Besides a trip to Samoa that's too expensive right now.
1: Oh, that's probably all she wants.
0: Do you know how much these flights are to Samoa?
1: No, how much?
0: Oh my god.
1: Are they in the thousands?
0: In the thousands. It's ridiculous.
1: Man, they need to do better for Pacific Island travel.
0: Any flighties out there who want to sell me their buddy pass? I know you guys do it. We're going to wrap up on the show. I will be back tomorrow. And what have we got coming up tomorrow?
1: Oh, what is tomorrow?
0: Wednesday. Tomorrow's Wednesday.
1: What's happening tomorrow?
0: My favorite day, Wednesday. We've got the crash out, midweek crash out.
1: Oh, yes. And, usually Regan does this UNC segment, so I might have to take over that one.
0: Yeah, because I'm not old enough to do it. So.
1: Yeah, I'm the perfect candidate for it.
0: All right, we're going to love and leave you here as some Bob Marley, One Love. Take care, everybody, here on the Morning Shack. Up.

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5: Let's begin now.

Goodness, I don't know about you, but to be honest, this week, yesterday, I woke up and I just actually couldn't even believe that we are well and truly over halfway through the year. Time is going by so, so fast. But that was just a realization that I had. And I just thought, oh my goodness,

New FM on your new daily, making our way through the music lineup. And right now, we are getting into your setup for this morning. And I got sent something, and I just thought, wow, this is actually such a beautiful reminder. It says, after you do something positive, wait. Every rep, step, breath, and bite is an investment, but it will take time to compound. It will take time for you to feel the change. It will take time for progress to become obvious, because good things happen in good time. Don't be impatient and stop. Don't be greedy and push. Just keep doing the work. Good things are happening inside, I assure you. I love that. Shout out to my girl Gab sending that through, because you know what? Sometimes me and her, so delusional. We can just keep going and going and going, and we always walk around. The problem's not us, but you know what? Something that tells us is that we are just very much those people. What's plan A, B, C, D, E, F, G? Keep on moving. But to wait is a whole new territory for us. And I thought somebody out there might also think the same thing. And so if there's one thing that you can take away is patience is the virtue that you all need today. Patience, patience, patience. It is so simple but so powerful, and so hard as well to have patience. But, you know, that is your reminder, is patience. After you do something positive, just wait. Wait and be reassured that something good is happening inside you. That is your setup for this morning. Back into the music we go. We got Neo and Leon Thomas coming on in the mix right here on New FM.

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Right here, right now, your Gas Watch this morning. 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And Gull, Onihanga, $2.84 as well. Moving on over to your traffic alerts. Silverdale to the city via State Highway 18, 16 and 1, 17 to 35 minutes. Albany to Manukau, Manukau back out to Albany, all motorways, 24 to 45 minutes. Helensville to the city via State Highway 18, 1, 32 to 46 minutes. Te Aritu to Manukau, Manukau back out to Te Aritu, all motorways, 18 to 28 minutes. And last but not least, Bombay to the city and city back out to Bombay, all motorways, is probably going to take you 28 to 49 minutes approximately. That is your Gas Watch and your traffic alerts. Missed out on any of that, text on through 466 traffic and those details can be sent out. And right here in the mix, Erica, Maya, Nijin, and Nine still to come on through. Just around the corner, we got your weather watch here in Tamaki, right here on UFM.

0: New femme coming on in the music lineup. Diggy-Doo Pay, Brent Fear, slowly wrapping on up with some ads in the break. And right now, to wrap on up this hour, we got your weather watch here for Tamaki. It's saying mostly cloudy with a few showers, more frequent this morning. Southeasterly is turning northeasterly this morning, a high of 17 and a low of 13. Looking at the next couple of days, we are in for some rain, more than just showers, actually. So over the next couple of days, making sure you stay safe out there, especially on the roads and driving to the conditions. But that is your weather watcher for this morning, right here on New FM.
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1: Good morning on New Daily with your girl Mon. Officially hit your 11 a.m. hour. And right now we are officially starting a brand new segment here on your Tuesday. It's called Teach Me Tuesday. And coming up at around about 11:30, we're going to have our first guest kickstart this segment off because I'm excited. We're going to be learning some educational things, learning about something useful, life hacks, knowledge, advice, even just simple daily steps, whatever you may call it, that is coming on through in this hour. Coming up in the music lineup, we've got Tommy Rickman, Baker, Brother Rods also as well. To start us off for this morning, Faye Join right here on New FM.

0: 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Welcome to Teach Me Tuesdays, our very first episode. I don't even know if it's called episode. Our very first
1: segment. Let's go.
0: And in the building, we have the one and only Boss Lady. And Teach Me Tuesdays is basically your weekly dose of tips, knowledge, advice, or things that you didn't know. And to start us off, a Boss Lady is going to be telling us five tips.
1: Okay.
0: Of something that I asked her to do, and I'm going to learn too because she is setting the standard. What do you have for us this morning?
1: Firstly, how cool to be the first. Thank you, Mon.
0: You're welcome.
1: This is such a cool idea. I'm really excited for future ones as well. But my five tips on how to do what you said you were going to do.
0: Ooh, I need that. Okay.
1: So for me, I go to the gym first thing in the morning. I'm a morning person. Ever since I was like in breakfast radio, I just find my window of opportunity for me is in the morning.
0: Yeah.
1: Because my afternoons are owned by, well, I've only got one child at home, so my daughter now.
0: Yeah.
1: So everything to do with her. So my window of opportunity is in the morning, and I've got to really grab it with both hands. So I go to the gym at 5 in the morning, which is tough because I'm actually on a journey now of going to the gym by myself. I used to only do group classes.
0: Yes.
1: So they were easy in a sense that if you don't go, someone's going to know you didn't turn up.
0: Yeah. Or someone's going to text you like, hey,

0: We're waiting
1: Where
0: for
1: are you.
0: Yeah.
1: Like, see ya. So I'm going to the gym by myself now, a conventional gym, and I follow a program. So I got to be super, super, super, what's the word? Discipline in order to do it.
0: Your own hype person.
1: Yeah, pretty much. So my first tip is to mentally prepare for that. So I need to mentally prepare that I'm going to wake up at 4 o'clock, mentally prepare that I'm going to go to the gym by myself, and no matter how I'm feeling, I've just got to get up and go. My second tip is to physically prepare for it. So that's to get all the stuff that I need for the gym ready the night before.
0: Yeah.
1: So I don't wake up the whole house when I'm getting ready to go to the gym. That's like my bag, my gear.
0: Yeah.
1: Like if I'm going to have a bagel before I go, have that ready by the toaster.
0: Oh my goodness.
1: And my drink and everything like that. My third tip is to set alarms. If you need more than one
0: alarm. How many alarms?
1: I have one. See, I'm pretty good with alarms. Because I'm a light sleeper.
0: Okay.
1: So once it goes off, I'm done.
0: Yeah, I need to actually show you how many alarms I have in my phone.
1: Please show me, because, well, my husband has alarms, but he just lets it ring and ring and ring. Like, I don't want to hear your alarm. My fourth one is to plan your workout. So know what your workout is before you go, whether that be the night before or the morning of. I'm lucky because I'm on a CBA online app.
0: Yep.
1: So that has the workout for me every day. So I just look through it to make sure I can prepare whether I'm going to do upper or lower or cardio or whatever. And my last tip. Do it. If you say you're going to do it, do it.
0: Do it.
1: 100%.
0: Oh, my goodness. Well, you know what? Thank you so much for coming on through and telling us your 5 tips of doing what you say you were going to do. And I think that, you know, you actually live by what you do as well, because you're such a good planner, and all of that just sounded like you planned all of you mentally prepare, you plan your meals, you plan your workouts. I mean, thanks to CBA. You also make sure that if you say you're going to do it, just do it.
1: Do it. There ain't nothing to it but to do it.
0: Absolutely. Well, that is our first segment, Done and Dusted with Teach Me Tuesdays. If you got any tips or you want to give us some knowledge or some things that we didn't know about as well, let us know on the text line 466. Other than that, thank you, Boss Lady, for coming on through.
1: Thank you.
0: It's been fun to have you on the show. Right here, getting back into the mix of the music on New FM. It's shame.

0: New FM, the beat of the Pacific. Slowly wrapping on up your 11 a.m. hour. I got Kitty Doc's Tom Scott on the way, plus also your news at 12 p.m. Then coming back in for your lunchtime hour. And we got some special guests coming on through around about 12:30 to talk about their new song as well. So stick around and find out who could be coming on in. Let me give you a hint. It is the coolest kids ever. All right, so that's what's going to be happening around about 12:30 right here on New FM.
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0: te whaata alofa atu o lo uingoa o atitahi pōtaka news. This is your news. Former Mayor of Manchester Andy Burnham has been sworn in to replace Sir Keir Starmer. British Prime Minister Sir Keir Starmer says he will step down as Labour leader and Prime Minister after conceding his party no longer believes he is the best person to lead them to the next election. In an emotional resignation speech, Starmer says becoming Prime Minister was the proudest moment of his life and he will support an orderly handover of power.
1: Every decision I've taken has been about putting the country I love first. That is why I will resign as leader of the Labour Party. I have spoken to His Majesty the King this morning.